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just want to be her so bad. It hurts so bad. It hurts. Ella Langley there, Chris Matthews. Just a kid myself, New Country from John Morgan is coming up. This guy released a new song, too, called C'est La Vie. If you haven't had a chance, check out that new Joe Nichols if you Google it. Here's Classic Joe, Broken Hearts Fest.

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0: a kid myself. John Morgan there, Chris Matthews here. Happy second Monday, regular Tuesday, just another day, and it's done, and we're moving on, and we're getting some good news into your world, too, on Tuesday. FedEx delivery driver recently donated $100 to a family's lemonade stand. He delivered their package. He saw that there were some adorable kids raising money for whatever it is the kids do. I love a good lemonade stand. The prices have gone up a little bit. I was seeing $5 for a glass of lemonade, which seems like, I mean, I know inflation and stuff. I know things are expensive, but, I mean, can I haggle? Can you haggle a lemonade stand? Anyway, he gave $100, donated it to the cause. The act was captured on a Ring doorbell cam. FedEx driver, a bit more generous than Chris Matthews.
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15: From the National Weather Service, we do have a slight chance of showers and thunderstorms this evening to go with

0: Low temperatures around 60 degrees. For tomorrow, partially sunny skies, highs reaching 71. Tomorrow evening, clear, lows around 56.
1: Over the last 30 years, a lot has changed. 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

So you've got Tim McGraw, Eric Church, Morgan Wallen, and Hardy, all in the same song. That one is MacArthur. I'm Chris Matthews. You've got Coe Wetzel teaming up with Corey Kent on a new song called Rocky Mountain Low. I'll play that one for you after Jason Aldean and a little bit of a throwback from your boy. Hang

0: Yeah, some Rocky Mountain Low. Corey Kent getting help from Coe Wetzel on that one. My name is Chris Matthews. Just happy to be hanging out. Happy to be finishing things up on it did feel like a second Monday today. Hopefully your Tuesdays go a little better than mine. But Tuesday is, I grumble about Tuesday. I'm just happy to have this one in the books. I'm not grumbling about playing some good new music from Kenny Chesney, as well as some a classic Florida Georgia Line. Hang on.
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10: From the National Weather Service, we do have a slight chance of showers and thunderstorms this evening to go with partially cloudy skies, low temperatures around 60 degrees. For tomorrow, partially sunny skies, highs reaching 71. Tomorrow evening, clear, lows around 56.
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Carry on, Kenny Chesney, Chris Matthews, all of us happy to be hanging with you and finishing things up on your Tuesday. Let's do some Luke Combs, getting back in the saddle next.

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ride is worth the fall, and that was worth enjoying Cody Johnson, Chris Matthews. Fun new song from Riley Green's coming up. Think As You Drunk, after Scotty McCreery.

For 30 years, Erie, Huron, Lorain counties, and the surrounding areas have made K96 their country.

0: I love the Toby Keith reference there, at least the homage to Toby Keith. And Think As You Drunk, Riley Green, Chris Matthews. Good news in your second Monday, regular Tuesday out of Australia. A woman recently saved a young boy from oncoming traffic. She had a walking cane. This boy was starting to move, like traffic going across the street. This boy not realizing, as young boys just kind of don't pay attention. They just go. She blocked him with her cane. She steadied him, hooked him, pulled him back away from the cars. Bystanders praised her quick actions. The boy was unharmed. And I'm sure she said, so, you know, I can only imagine, and I cannot do an Australian accent, so I'm not even going to try. But I just want to imagine like a pearl of wisdom from this boy coming from an older Australian woman. Probably, you know, got to do with a Joey.
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9: From the National Weather Service, we do have a slight chance of showers and thunderstorms this evening to go with partially cloudy skies, low temperatures around 60 degrees. For tomorrow, partially sunny skies, highs reaching 71. Tomorrow evening, clear, lows around 56.
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0: South to Sanity. Zach Top there. Chris Matthews, hang tight. Some Dan and Shay on the way and Parma Lee.
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12: From the National Weather Service, we do have a slight chance of showers and thunderstorms this evening to go with partially cloudy skies, low temperatures around 60 degrees. For tomorrow, partially sunny skies, highs reaching 71. Tomorrow evening, clear, lows around 56.

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0: say so. You need someone say so. Latest Dan and Shay. It's Chris Matthews, Jason Aldean. New country having a heart to heart with his heart. Don't you tell on me. It's next.
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0: 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You just heard my song, Painted You Pretty.
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Morgan Wallen and Ella Langley teaming up on that one. I Can't Love You Anymore. Chris Matthews just teaming up with, I guess, Zach Brown Band to keep you entertained for your Tuesday. Luke Bryan and George Burch teaming up for a new song called Ride, Ride, Ride. Everything's very collaborative on the radio today.

0: Oh, ride, ride, ride. George Burge, Luke Bryan, Chris Matthews. Three of us happy to be hanging with you and finishing things up and throwing a good news story into Tuesday still, yeah. 9-year-old dude from Mesa, Arizona recently helped his grandma during a Bank of America robbery. They're there in the Bank of America. Dude walks in with a knife. A lady walks in with a knife. She's straight up like, lady bank robber, by the way, with a knife. Boy ushered his grandma under the desk. Hunter, he's soon to be in fourth grade. He did come back after. I mean, everything ended up being fine because I don't know. You're not supposed to. Does a knife work at a bank robbery? Seems like that's a bit too old school. But anyway, they came back and they opened an account the next day with no incidents.
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2: 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The 24th, Scott Duras plays at the Huron Historical Society in Norwalk at 6 p.m. The 24th, Parker McCollum with Gabby Barrett's at Blossom at 7:30 p.m. The 25th, Rumors plays at the Huron Boat Base and Amphitheater at 7 p.m. The 25th, Rewind plays at the Tracy Colston District Stage in Port Clinton at 8 p.m. The 26th, Country Honk plays at the Vermilion River Reservation at 6 p.m. The 26th, the Erie County Ohio State University Alumni Band plays at the Huron Boat Base and Amphitheater at 7 p.m. Electricians
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2: From the National Weather Service, we do have a slight chance of showers and thunderstorms this evening to go with partially cloudy skies, low temperatures around 60 degrees. For tomorrow, partially sunny skies, highs reaching 71. Tomorrow evening, clear, lows around 56.
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0: I was just a kid myself. He's John Morgan. I'm Chris Matthews. Get your hands up. Jelly Roll is going to testify. New country on the way after Blake Shelton.
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5: From the National Weather Service, we do have a slight chance of showers and thunderstorms this evening to go with partially cloudy skies, low temperatures around 60 degrees. For tomorrow, partially sunny skies, highs reaching 71. Tomorrow evening, clear, lows around 56.

Joe, hands up. Jelly Roll going to testify. Chris Matthews, a 4x4 by you. Lainey Wilson on the way, as is New Country from Lauren Elena.

Over the last 30 years, a lot has changed. 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

perfect. Webb Moore trying to find himself a brunette. Chris Matthews. John Pardee trying to finish off the third of his Boots songs. Boots Off is up next.

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0: enough. I can't. Can't do it. Get them boots off. It's Chris Matthews. John Party there. Throwing some, I guess, interesting news out into your world. I don't know how you'd feel about this, but in L.A., they got a signs up at the Burlington Coat Factory that, like, they're anti-theft signs or theft prevention signs that say, imagine stealing our makeup and you're still ugly. People are upset about it because it's L.A., and people get upset about anything. But, they're like, you shouldn't call people ugly. I contend if you steal makeup, you're probably an ugly person, at least on the inside. You look a little better on the outside now that you've got stolen makeup on your face.
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16: From the National Weather Service, we do have a slight chance of showers and thunderstorms this evening to go with partially cloudy skies, low temperatures around 60 degrees. For tomorrow, partially sunny skies, highs reaching 71. Tomorrow evening, clear, lows around 56.
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0: She's country and she knows it. It's Luke Bryan there. I'm Chris Matthews, thanking you, whatever it is we've got going on at the end of Tuesday. I just appreciate being a part of it. I knew it. I knew you. You know from the Toy Story 5 soundtrack that I've got Taylor Swift coming up after George Burge.
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5: From the National Weather Service, we do have a slight chance of showers and thunderstorms this evening to go with partially cloudy skies, low temperatures around 60 degrees. For tomorrow, partially sunny skies, highs reaching 71. Tomorrow evening, clear, lows around 56.

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0: 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I knew you off that Toy Story 5 soundtrack, Taylor Swift.
1: Yo, it's Russell Dickerson. This is Worth Your Wild. Fun fact about Worth Your Wild is Red Hot Chili Peppers are co-writers on this song because of the You're My Butterfly Sugar Baby reference in the song. 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

saw the old man's face. 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
5: 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That's why vaccines matter so much. For 40 years, Rotary and partners have delivered vaccines globally. 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Impressive, right? 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See? It can be done. And the results are worth it. Let's ensure that all children grow up safe from preventable diseases.
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7: From the National Weather Service, we do have a slight chance of showers and thunderstorms this evening to go with partially cloudy skies, low temperatures around 60 degrees. For tomorrow, partially sunny skies, highs reaching 71. Tomorrow evening, clear, lows around 56.
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3: From the National

Weather service, we do have a slight chance of showers and thunderstorms this evening to go with partially cloudy skies, low temperatures around 60 degrees. For tomorrow, partially sunny skies, highs reaching 71. Tomorrow evening, clear, lows around 56.

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1: Hey, y'all, this is Brantley Gilbert, and this is my new song, Good Damn. Good Damn is a song I wrote with my good friends Brock Berry Hill, Taylor Phillips, and a fella you might know by the name of Hardy. And it's a song about shooting your shot. Long story short, hope y'all dig it.

0: What's up, y'all? It's Brantley Gilbert, and you just heard my new song, Good Damn. Thanks for listening.
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That's Jason Aldean with Don't Tell on Me. I'm Rich Krieger. Coming up, Darius Rucker says he may retire in 2 years. Right now, here's Nate Smith.

0: That's John Morgan with Kid Myself, Nate Smith. Right ahead of that, I'm Rich Krieger. And Darius Rucker says he's considering retirement in 2 years. He said, I've really been looking at it. I've played 110 shows last year. I mean, what am I doing? He said he still likes making music, but he also enjoys being home. He says, I'm looking at maybe doing a tour, maybe one more big hootie thing. Coming up, Chase Matthew.
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2: 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It appears by its own numbers, the U.S. government seems insolvent. It's reported that the Treasury shows about $6 trillion in assets and over $47 trillion in liabilities. Add it all up, and it looks like the U.S. owes more than $130 trillion it doesn't have. 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

0: town for the Iron Man. We did the live broadcast at Daly's Pub. They let us broadcast from their patio. I live not really in downtown Sandusky, but just a couple blocks away. But my street is on the running portion of the course, so I was blocked in all weekend. I took the equipment home with me, and I had to get it. I'm about 3 blocks away from Daly's, maybe 4 blocks, so I took our little push cart too. And you might remember that I mentioned a couple weeks ago that Miller Pipeline has been on my street. They keep digging the same hole every day. They also tore up a bunch to the sidewalk. I'm trying to push this cart downtown. It's like an off-road setting. That was my Iron Man, pushing that dumb cart on the off-road portions of the torn up sidewalk.
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0: From the National Weather Service, we do have a slight chance of showers and thunderstorms this evening to go with partially cloudy skies, low temperatures around 60 degrees. For tomorrow, partially sunny skies, highs reaching 71. Tomorrow evening, clear, lows around 56.
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1: That's Dustin Lynch with Easy to Love. Chase Matthew before that. Coming up, something most women have in common. Also, Ella Langley.

0: That's Hella Langley and Morgan Wallen. I can't love you anymore. I'm Rich Krieger. And something most women have in common, 67% of women complain they have to clean the sink after their male counterpart shaves. On the way, Luke Combs.
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3: From the National Weather Service, we do have a slight chance of showers and thunderstorms this evening to go with partially cloudy skies, low temperatures around 60 degrees. For tomorrow, partially sunny skies, highs reaching 71. Tomorrow evening, clear, lows around 56.

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That's Justin Moore with Time's Ticking. I'm Rich Krieger. Coming up, Morgan Wallen releasing a new song this Friday. Right now, here's Rascal Flatts.

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0: That's new artist Graylin James with his song Water at a Wedding. Before that, Rascal Flatts, Praying for Daylight. I'm Rich Krieger. And great news for Morgan Wallen fans. He's releasing a new song this Friday. It's called Been By Now. Now, he's been teasing it. He even performed it live for the first time this past weekend in Baltimore. Coming up, Corey Kent and Co. Wetzel, also Post Malone and Luke Combs.
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1: From the National Weather Service, we do have a slight chance of showers and thunderstorms this evening to go with partially cloudy skies, low temperatures around 60 degrees. For tomorrow, partially sunny skies, highs reaching 71. Tomorrow evening, clear, lows around 56.
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That's Post Malone and Luke Combs with Guy for That. Corey Kent and Coe Wetzel right before that. I'm Rich Krieger. Coming up, why people still go to the movies. Also, we'll hear from Zach Topp.

0: That's Zach Topp with South of Sanity. I'm Rich Krieger. And with all the streaming available, why do people still go to the movies? Well, because theater going is social. 70% of movie patrons watch with others, and Gen Z is especially likely to be with someone at the movies. The shared atmosphere, communal popcorn, and collective reactions create a sense of intimacy and connection that many find hard to duplicate at home. Coming up, Ella Langley.
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4: Got a chance to head downtown for the Iron Man. We did the live broadcast at Daly's Pub. They let us broadcast from their patio. I live not really in downtown Sandusky, but just a couple blocks away. But my street is on the running portion of the course, so I was blocked in all weekend. I took the equipment home with me, and I had to get it. I'm about three blocks away from Daly's, maybe four blocks at least, so I took our little push cart too. And you might remember that I mentioned a couple weeks ago that Miller Pipeline has been on my street. They keep digging the same hole every day. They also tore up a bunch of the sidewalk. I'm trying to push this cart downtown. It's like an off-road setting. 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
4: From the National Weather Service, we do have a slight chance of showers and thunderstorms this evening to go with partially cloudy skies, low temperatures around 60 degrees. For tomorrow, partially sunny skies, highs reaching 71. Tomorrow evening, clear, lows around 56.

the time with those crazy friends of mine. 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

0: That's George Burge and Luke Bryan with Ride, Ride, Ride. Jay Cohen, right before that, I'm Rich Krieger. And Willie Nelson is going to be releasing a new memoir in November in honor of his wife, Annie. It's called The Last Leaf, Reflections on Late Life Creativity and My Longest Love Affair. He said, quote, "The backbone of this book is a love story. The heroine is my wife, Annie, who kept me alive when I was sure I was gone. COVID nearly got me back in 2022. I was hurting so bad I wanted out, but Annie wouldn't let me go." He said, "The years I've lived since then are because of Annie, and so is this book." Coming up, Tucker Wetmore.
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2: The U.S. Treasury quietly released its official financial report for 2025. It appears by its own numbers, the U.S. government seems insolvent. It's reported that the Treasury shows about $6 trillion in assets and over $47 trillion in liabilities. Add it all up, and it looks like the U.S. owes more than $130 trillion it doesn't have. 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
3: Got a chance to head downtown for the Iron Man. We did the live broadcast at Daly's Pub. They let us broadcast from their patio. I live not really in downtown Sandusky, but just a couple blocks away. But my street is on the running portion of the course, so I was blocked in all weekend. I took the equipment home with me, and I had to get it. I'm about three blocks away from Daly's, maybe four blocks at least, so I took our little push cart too. And you might remember that I mentioned a couple weeks ago that Miller Pipeline has been on my street. They keep digging the same hole every day. They also tore up a bunch of the sidewalk. I'm trying to push this cart downtown. It's like an off-road setting. That was my Iron Man, pushing that dumb cart on the off-road portions of the torn up sidewalk.
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4: There's nearly 678,290,000 kids under 5 around the world. But what's so important about being 5? A lot, it turns out. Children who live to age 5 are twice as likely to reach adulthood. That's why vaccines matter so much. For 40 years, Rotary and partners have delivered vaccines globally. Like here, and even here. Impressive, right? But 12.5 million children are still totally unvaccinated.

0: Rotary knows we can find them. Because when Rotary and Indian vaccinators looked for families at bus and train stations, used motorbikes, and trekked house to house, they lowered polio cases by 94%. See? It can be done. And the results are worth it. Let's ensure that all children grow up safe from preventable diseases.
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3: From the National Weather Service, we do have a slight chance of showers and thunderstorms this evening to go with partially cloudy skies, low temperatures around 60 degrees. For tomorrow, partially sunny skies, highs reaching 71. Tomorrow evening, clear, lows around 56.
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That's Alexandra Kay with Straight for the Heart. Tucker Wetmore before that. I'm Rich Krieger. Coming up, who needs more sleep, men or women? Also, we'll hear from Ella Langley.

0: That's Hella Langley with Be Her. I'm Rich Krieger. And who needs more sleep, men or women? Well, on average, women need 52 more minutes of sleep per day than men. Coming up, Chris Young.
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3: 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We did the live broadcast at Daly's Pub. 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I live not really in downtown Sandusky, but just a couple blocks away. 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

0: of the course. 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I took the equipment home with me and I had to get it. 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So I took our little push cart too. And you might remember that I mentioned a couple weeks ago that Miller Pipeline has been on my street. 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They also tore up a bunch of the sidewalk. I'm trying to push this cart downtown. It's like an off-road setting. That was my Iron Man, pushing that dumb cart on the off-road portions of the torn up sidewalk.
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0: From the National Weather Service, we do have a slight chance of showers and thunderstorms this evening to go with partially cloudy skies, low temperatures around 60 degrees. For tomorrow, partially sunny skies, highs reaching 71. Tomorrow evening, clear, lows around 56.

From Garth Brooks, Alan Jackson, and Brooks and Dunn, to Morgan Wallen, Ella Langley, and Jelly Roll, K96 is proud to have been your country for

That's Lauren Elena with All My Exes. Right before that, Chris Young and Kane Brown with Famous Friends. I'm Rich Krieger, and Morgan Wallen is coming up next.

Over the last 30 years, a lot has changed. From listening on boom boxes to your smart speakers, thank you for always making K96 your country.

That's Jordan Davis with Turn This Truck Around. I'm Rich Krieger. Coming up, Ella Langley suffers a wardrobe malfunction in Baltimore. Right now, here's Kenny Chesney.

0: That's Jelly Roll. That's his latest single, Hands Up, Kenny Chesney's Fall in Love. Right before that, I'm Rich Krieger. And Ella Langley was in Baltimore this past weekend and suffered a wardrobe malfunction on Saturday night. During her second song, her entire dress became unzipped. And if that wasn't enough, it was also raining outside. Ella played it off pretty well. One of her crew members came out and brought her a custom Baltimore Ravens jersey to put over her dress. Coming up, Bailey Zimmerman.
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4: 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I live not really in downtown Sandusky, but just a couple blocks away. But my street is on the running portion of the course, so I was blocked in all weekend. I took the equipment home with me, and I had to get it. I'm about three blocks away from Daly's, maybe four blocks, at least, so I took our little push cart too. And you might remember that I mentioned a couple weeks ago that Miller Pipeline has been on my street. They keep digging the same hole every day. They also tore up a bunch of the sidewalk. I'm trying to push this cart downtown. It's like an off-road setting. That was my Iron Man, pushing that dumb cart on the off-road portions of the torn up sidewalk.
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4: From the National Weather Service, we do have a slight chance of showers and thunderstorms this evening to go with partially cloudy skies, low temperatures around 60 degrees. For tomorrow, partially sunny skies, highs reaching 71. Tomorrow evening, clear, lows around 56.
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That's Tyler Hubbard with Park Bailey Zimmerman. Chevy Silverado right before that. I'm Rich Krieger. Coming up, a recommendation on getting rid of the hiccups. Also, Luke Bryan.

0: That's Luke Bryan, Country, and She Knows It. I'm Rich Krieger. And if you have a case of the hiccups that you just can't get rid of, try ice. Make your neck nice and cold by rubbing ice all over it, especially over the muscles that run from your jawbone to your collarbone. This helps block the nerve impulses that cause your diaphragm to spasm and make you hiccup. On the way, Riley Green, also Taylor Swift.
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3: 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We did the live broadcast at Daly's Pub. 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I live not really in downtown Sandusky, but just a couple blocks away. But my street is on the running portion of the course, so I was blocked in all weekend. I took the equipment home with me, and I had to get it. I'm about three blocks away from Daly's, maybe four blocks at least, so I took our little push cart too. And you might remember that I mentioned a couple weeks ago that Miller Pipeline has been on my street. They keep digging the same hole every day. They also tore up a bunch to the sidewalk. I'm trying to push this cart downtown. It's like an off-road setting. That was my Iron Man, pushing that dumb cart on the off-road portions of the torn up sidewalk.
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3: From the National Weather Service, we do have a slight chance of showers and thunderstorms this evening to go with partially cloudy skies. Low temperatures around 60 degrees. For tomorrow, partially sunny skies, highs reaching 71. Tomorrow evening, clear, lows around 56.

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1: That's Taylor Swift with I Knew It, I Knew You. Riley Green, Changed My Mind. Before that, I'm Rich Krieger. Another hour's worth of great country music on the way. We'll kick it off with Jason Aldean next.
2: Hey, y'all, I'm Chase Matthew. Here's my new song, Holding It Down. Holding It Down is about the small town heroes and realizing you don't got to leave your small town to be a hero. I'm talking the firefighters, the EMS, the police, the teachers, the doctors, the nurses, and everybody else in between that keeps a small town going on a daily basis.

0: 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I'm Chase Matthew. You just heard my song, Holding It Down.
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5: 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I live not really in downtown Sandusky, but just a couple blocks.

0: blocks away, but my street is on the running portion of the course, so I was blocked in all weekend. I took the equipment home with me, and I had to get it. I'm about 3 blocks away from Daly's, maybe 4 blocks, so I took our little push cart too. And you might remember that I mentioned a couple weeks ago that Miller Pipeline has been on my street. They keep digging the same hole every day. They also tore up a bunch of the sidewalk. I'm trying to push this cart downtown. It's like an off-road setting. That was my Iron Man, pushing that dumb cart on the off-road portions of the torn up sidewalk.
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17: 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Good morning, Amherst. You've got the boys, Big D and Bubba, waking you up on Your Country, K96.

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2: Good morning.
1: This is a newspaper guy.
2: Hey, what's up, newspaper guy?
1: I've been trying to call y'all about 2 or 3 weeks.
2: You know what my favorite thing is about our show is that everybody has names. Like anybody who calls, they're like, I'm the newspaper guy. I'm the high score guy. I'm this, I'm that. Everybody's got a role. I love this.
1: Right.
2: So what's going on in the world of newspapering?
1: Not too much of anything. Same old thing, but a different day. Just thought I'd get a hold of y'all and say good morning. Y'all doing a great job.

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1: Oh, well, you're very cool. Thank you. Have a wonderful day yourself, and hope all the deliveries, drop-offs, tossing, whatever you're ending up doing today goes real smooth and great.
0: All right, then. Y'all have a good day.
1: You too. Bye-bye.
0: All right, bye-bye.
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7: There's nearly 678,290,000 kids under five around the world. 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A lot, it turns out. Children who live to age five are twice as likely to reach adulthood. That's why vaccines matter so much. For 40 years, Rotary and partners have delivered vaccines globally. Like here, and even here. Impressive, right? But 12.5 million children are still totally unvaccinated. Rotary knows we can find them. Because when Rotary and Indian vaccinators looked for families at bus and train stations, used motorbikes, and trekked house to house, they lowered polio cases by 94%. See? It can be done. And the results are worth it. Let's ensure that all children grow up safe from preventable diseases.
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1: From the National Weather Service, we do have a slight chance of showers and thunderstorms this evening to go with partially cloudy skies, low temperatures around 60 degrees. For tomorrow, partially sunny skies, highs reaching 71. Tomorrow evening, clear, lows around 56.
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1: Frank Ray joining us in the studio. Big fan of Frank Ray, who used to be a cop and now he's a singer. Well, actually, you were doing both at the same time, weren't you?
2: Yeah, man, for a little bit.
1: Pulling people over and then they'd see you drinking again that night at the bar.
3: By the way, when Frank got here, he goes, hey, who's the cruiser out there for? He wanted to know all about your cop car.
1: All right, so here's the deal, man. It's a father and son. They're a Florida troopers. And on the side, they sell used patrol cars. Mm. Some are like detective cars. Some are like, you know, like legit. Like,
3: but they're lightly used. I mean,
1: for the most part, they get pretty good ones.
2: Yeah.
1: Some of them aren't. I'm finding things that are not great in it. But 15 grand and it had 80,000 miles on it.
2: Nice.
1: It was clean.
2: Yeah.
1: And I was like, I can get in the left lane and just sit there and flash my lights.
2: Oh, people are so uncomfortable.
1: And they move over. Yeah. It's crazy. I didn't realize all the things that go on when people see police officers.
2: Oh, yeah, dude.
1: Or they think it is.
2: Mm-hmm. People use their signal light. Yeah.
1: They use their signal. Here's what I found. Except if you relate as a former police officer.
2: Yes.
1: When you get like on a road, like a multi-lane road, highway, interstate, something like that, and you see somebody and you get behind them, and then you see their head go up and they see, and then you see them put their seatbelt on.
2: Oh, bro.
1: And then you see them put their blinker on and they get to the right lane. And if you follow them over to the right lane, their head explodes.
2: Yeah.
1: And you can see them going crazy.
2: Try pulling up next to them.
1: And then they take the next exit and you don't see them.
2: Yeah.
3: Oh, and they get off the road
1: immediately.
3: Even if they didn't need to.
1: Yeah. Yeah. Yes.
2: Oh, yeah.
3: You just change 100%. Their whole day.
2: Yeah, they're just like, damn, I don't need to make a stop here at this marathon.
1: I'm just gonna let the storm pass.
2: Yeah, like get next to him, you can see like they won't make eye contact with you.

0: at all.
1: Oh, yeah.
0: They're like this.
1: Or here's the other weird
0: one.
1: Is that they start like really banging their head to the music.
0: Yeah.
1: Like they're really into the music.
0: It's a nervous
1: thing. It's a nervous thing. Yeah. Yes, they do. Yeah. I do that. Yeah. Before I had the car, I would do that. I would be like, oh, no. Like I was just like into
0: they're
1: it.
0: They're trying to overcompensate.
1: Right. So like if I did swerve a little bit.
2: Look natural.
1: It's because I was listening to Bon Jovi or something like that.
0: Yeah.
1: And I'm just like, hey, we're halfway there.
0: And that's when I come in. Oh, you should listen to Frank Gray.
1: Yeah. You should listen to Frank Gray. Yeah. He'll slow you down.
0: Or I'll give you a ticket.
1: He's got a new song out. It's called Good for the Soul. Mm. And we'll talk with Frank in the play some. We'll do that next.
0: Yeah. Playing.

0: for the show show.
1: Frank Gray in the studio with us. Got an EP called Good for the Soul that is out. Is that the song you're going to play? Good for the Soul?
2: No, because that's such a honky-tonking song. I can play the rhythm, but without my band, it just sounds bad.
1: I get it. No, I get it.
2: I'm not Zach Top, dude. I can't. Yeah, just be great.
1: Yeah. Right.
2: Easy. I'm mediocre. Can you guys with that? We settle for that?
1: Yeah, listen, if you're mediocre, you've come to the right place.
3: We meet here every morning.
4: It's where we excel.
1: You're going to feel right at home.
2: Oh, yes, dude.
1: All right, this is Frank Ray. What are you going to play then?
2: Man, I think...
1: Did you even think about it for you got
2: no,
1: here?
2: No, no, no.
1: You
2: didn't.
1: I love that. That's the best. I'm glad. I really don't think you did.
2: I didn't.
1: Your face.
2: Yeah, I've got a song called "Looking Out for Me," and I think that one's.
1: Or did you want to do a cover or something? I don't know.
2: Yeah.
3: Whatever you want to do.
1: Frank, you're so hard
3: it's
1: to talk
3: Frank
1: to.
3: It's Frank Ray's world.
1: What do you want to do?
2: Oh my gosh! What do you want?
1: Did they just
2: it's
1: wake?
2: Not that simple, right? See. You got a friend in me.

0: me when the road looks rough ahead and you're miles and you're miles from a nice warm bed.
1: I know, he's so great.
0: You don't remember what your old mouth

0: Yeah, sorry.
1: The EP is called Good For Your Soul.
2: That really happened.
3: I'm just riffing, baby.
1: If you like that, you're going to love Frank
3: country music, baby.
1: Welcome home.
3: Oh, my gosh. Yeah, I'll give you this is a song called Third Row George Street.
1: Here you go. This is Frank Ray.
3: There's a killer guitar lick that goes here. Zach Top, where are you when I need you, buddy?
1: Just step in.

0: Ray.
1: Nice, Frank Ray. Bubba, almost all those were George Strait songs.
2: What? Yeah, almost all of them.
1: Almost every one of them. You find them at Instagram.com/FrankRayMusic. We'll talk more with Frank. Did you say get you some?
2: Yeah.
1: Get some.
2: That's a weird thing to say. It's not.
1: Get you some.
2: Get you some music.
1: Get you some. Get some music.
2: Some pie.
1: Instagram, Frank Ray Music.
2: Get you some.
1: Get you some. Get you some. All right, more Frank coming up.

0: It's the Big D and Bubba before the show show.
1: Frank Ray's joining us. EP is called Good for the Soul.
2: Yes.
1: Get you some. And you can find him online, Instagram, Frank Ray Music. You know, as being a former police officer, you means I know you do a lot with the first responders and from the mental side of it. It's tough. Bubba, you know, was a volunteer fireman for a long time. And he would come in and did you know that?
3: Yeah, I don't think we can help him though, I was gonna say.
1: Oh yeah, that's right.
4: I forgot. Yeah. Beyond repair.
1: There's the cop and firefighter competitiveness.
3: It was gonna seep out.
4: It's love. It's love. It's mutual love.
3: Yeah.
5: Do you guys have the lame t-shirts too?
3: Yeah. Oh my gosh, yes. I actually did this one marathon. It was my one and only, my first and last marathon that I ever did. But it was we were representing the police department for recruitment. And in the back, it said, if you can read this, you're probably a firefighter. It was bad. But then there was like old ladies passing me, so it wasn't that cool.
1: Carson and I used to send them back and forth to each other. Lexus, the over-the-top cringiness of them.
3: Yeah.
1: Be like, I rush in where the... You know, where the devil dances or something.
5: I rush in when your dad rushes out. Like, it gets super personal.
4: Like, here's a cop shirt. Okay, it says, off-duty officer working on a case, and it's a six-pack. I mean, that's pretty great. I drive a wee-woo car, and I know things. Crackhead Whisperer. I mean, there's a lot of great ones on here.
3: Yeah, Crackhead Whisperer.
4: It's not road rage if you have sirens.
3: It's bad for your teeth.
1: I really do enjoy a good police... I like the ones who sovereign citizen you.
3: Oh my God,
1: those are the best.
3: Yeah,
1: I'm a traveler. I'm sorry.
3: Yeah,
1: I need to see your ID. I have papers that show that I'm a traveler.
3: Roll your window down.
1: I can
4: hear
1: you.
4: Here's a copy of the Declaration of Independence. Here's the Constitution.
3: Here's the Bill of Rights.
4: Here's the Madison papers.
1: Oh, they always know their rights. I know the law.
5: Yeah. Yeah. Yep.
1: No, you don't. I do. I know the law. No, you really don't.
3: Yeah, it's tough, man. I think. Yeah, that's part of the reason why I quit, actually.
1: I didn't
3: want to do country music. I just got tired of dealing with people like that.
4: I don't know.
3: I think I'm going to go pick up a guitar.
4: I think I'm getting you this shirt, Frank. It's got a cop car. It says, I like big busts and I cannot lie.
3: That's so great, man. I'll gladly take it, and I'll find one for you.
1: Yeah, you guys should go back and forth with your competitiveness.
3: Yeah, how long has this been going on? 11 years.
1: 11 years. I haven't stopped it. His new EP is out. It's called Good for the Soul. Yeah. Frank Ray, you can find him online. Instagram.com/Frank Ray Music. Always good to see you, Frank. Thank you, brother.
3: Good to see you. Thank you so much for having me.

0: The Big D and Bubba before the show.
1: Do you guys agree with me when I say that if you don't like Weird Al Yankovic, something's wrong with you? And I'm not saying that you listen to it all
2: something
1: the time.
2: Something must be
1: not
2: wrong with me.
3: Really? You don't enjoy Weird Al?
1: I'm not saying listen all the time.
2: Songs. I know that. Isn't that weird? Like, I can appreciate the genius it takes to rewrite it, but it's the same thing with, what's his name, the guy who did it back in the day for country, who was trying to be the country Weird Al.
3: Oh, I don't know.
2: I forgot his name now.
1: I mean, this is...
3: How do you feel about Weird Al's originals?
2: He has originals?
3: Yeah. Mm-hmm.
1: Yeah, but it's just not the...
3: No, I know, but I'm trying to convert Bubba right now.
1: I mean, listen, guy can take a song like Beat It, and make it eat it.
3: How do you not love The Saga Begins when he took American Pie and made it Star Wars?
1: Oh, right.
3: That you should be all over that.
1: Or how about...
2: Again, I appreciate the artistry and the intelligence it takes.
3: And he's like the greatest human being.
1: The nicest guy.
2: I hear that. I loved his movie. Now, that's a weird thing.
3: I loved
2: the movie. No, no, not UHF. I'm talking about his little biopic.
3: Oh,
2: the one where Harry Potter played him.
3: Yeah.
2: And it was great. I mean, it was so great. And the end was brilliant. I'm like, it's a well-written movie.
1: Bubba, listen, you're listening to something like this. This patient's fading fast. Like a surgeon.
3: Complications. Okay, Amish Paradise. How are you not going to the...
1: I mean, I met him in what was a swamp? Yeah, Yoda.
3: Yeah.
1: Yeah. Taught him how to use the force.
3: You, king of puns.
1: Of all people.
2: I know.
3: Are you jealous? Is this the problem?
2: No, I don't think it is.
1: Gotcha.
2: I don't think it is. I've never
1: been
2: a parody guy.

0: Cletus is the guy I was talking about. Cletus T. Judd. I never liked Cletus T. Judd either. Never thought he was funny.
1: Jeez.
0: I didn't, but I appreciate the artistry and the intelligence it takes to write the parody songs.
2: It's just not your thing.
0: It's just never been my thing.
2: All right, well.
3: And this is why you're single.
2: That's right.
0: It is.
2: Weird Al Yankovic forever.
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10: With a look at your Ag News headlines, I'm Erin Anderson on Brown Fields. Ag Secretary Brooke Rollins says the supplemental funding bill under consideration by the U.S. Senate would provide farmers $11.1 billion in emergency relief.
11: It buys the nation the security that we need, and it buys us time to deconstruct a new system, putting our farmers and ranchers first.
10: The president of the National Corn Growers Association says farmers are facing one of the toughest economic years in recent history. Ohio farmer Jed Bauer says many producers are facing the fourth straight year of losses, and the current price structure isn't working. John Deere's new ethanol-powered tractor could create additional demand for U.S. corn farmers. Buddy Cavalier says the E98 tractor is an 8R series model prototype that can be fueled by ethanol. I'm Erin Anderson for Brown Fields.
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2: From the National Weather Service, we do have a slight chance of showers and thunderstorms this evening to go with partially cloudy skies, low temperatures around 60 degrees. For tomorrow, partially sunny skies, highs reaching 71. Tomorrow evening,
3: what's up? Good morning, Norwalk. 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

0: Bubba before the show.
1: Hey, Carson, what's up? Good morning.
2: Good morning. I got invited to a friend's birthday party. It was over the weekend, and she had said, no gifts, but please bring your favorite picture of the two of us. And I thought, oh, I've got to print out a photo.
1: Oh.
2: I've got to make that happen.
1: Oh, yeah. Can't you just text it to her?
2: Right.
1: By
2: favorite picture, do you mean shoot it to you?
1: So did you have to do all that?
2: Yeah, so I went online and I'm figuring out where I can go print photos. And, oh, we have a special right now, 4x6 photos are 39 cents a print. Okay, well, I don't know, it's friend's birthday, maybe I'll do a 5x7. Nope, that shot up to $2.99 each. So I said, never you mind, we're going to do
3: four. It was a gift for your friend, though.
2: Yeah, but it was also a lot of effort on my part.
1: Boy, it was, right?
2: Yeah, because you've got to find the pictures, you got to upload them to the website.
1: You got
2: to
1: crop it, you got to get a frame, you got to do that.
2: Whole thing, whole thing.
3: Did she throw her own party?
2: I mean, the invite came from her, but I believe her parents technically
1: hosted. Did everyone else do this?
2: Yes, everybody showed up with photos.
1: Did y'all complain about it behind the scenes?
2: No, I mean,
1: Just you?
2: I was like the new friend, so I don't know the dynamics yet of this friend group, so I just figured I would be smiley and cheery, and I didn't even know what to... Even though it says no gifts, you know you're still going to bring a gift.
1: Well, that was a gift. That was the gift.
2: I said no gifts, but bring a gift. Oh, people showed up with boxes. Not even just bags or wrapped presents. A full-on decorative box full of presents. I showed up with a bottle of whiskey and said...

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3: 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Save big money at Menards. Troopers with the Ohio State Highway Patrol's Sandusky Post safely stopped a runaway pickup truck and trailer early Tuesday morning after the driver reported being unable to slow down while traveling on Route 2. The driver told troopers that he could not stop the truck because the vehicle's cruise control would not disengage. The driver said the brakes were not working and efforts to turn off the engine, shift into neutral, and engage the parking brake were unsuccessful. Troopers in Erie County positioned themselves ahead of the truck's path and successfully deployed a tire deflation device, bringing the truck to a controlled stop before it entered a construction zone. The Creating Healthy Communities program at Huron County Public Health is excited to announce the recent improvements made toward the downtown area in the village of Monroeville to help provide safer streets for pedestrians and bicyclists. Through funding, Huron County Public Health assisted in purchasing crosswalk signage and overall paint for crosswalk bars. The improvements were made at the intersections of North and South Main Street, as well as Perkins Alley on South and Monroe and Main Street. The city of North Ridgeville is looking to reduce through truck traffic on their back streets. The city is considering significantly increasing fines to trucks caught using those back streets. An amendment regarding the increases has been moved to City Council's next meeting, where it will be considered. The amendment would increase fines for through trucks from $75 to $150 on first offense and $500 for second offense within 2 years.
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5: Oh, yeah.
6: And so they'll let you know, they go, like, hey, in 5 days, we're taking this amount out. Just giving you a heads up.
5: Cover your stuff.
6: That's nice. Isn't
5: that's
6: that nice?
5: Really nice,
6: like,
5: yeah.
6: They don't have to do that. They can just do it.
5: It's nice that they care.
6: Yeah, a little heads up. Good folks.
5: All right, so we have some stuff we got to cover today. By the way, again, thanks to Frank Ray for being on the show yesterday. If you missed it, got great performance and interview up on our YouTube and TikTok and Instagram and all that stuff. Yeah. But yeah, drama coming up on the show today. I'm sorry. We're going there. We're going to...
6: Bubba's living. He's going through it, y'all.
5: Yeah, we got stuff.
6: He's going through it.
5: We got stuff.
7: 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This is a Big D and Bubba show.
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12: 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It will be at the Vermilion River from 9 a.m. until 12 noon. 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
6: From the National Weather Service, partly sunny on this Wednesday with a high near 71. Partly cloudy tonight, a low of 56. And a slight chance of early morning showers Thursday. Sunny and a high of 76.
7: 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Thanks to the Walleye Capital. 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

Stay country or die trying. It's Blake Shelton with Big D and Bubba. Listen up. Speeding while driving gives you less time to react. Another car could actually turn out in front of you. A pedestrian or a dog could run out. Somebody on a bike. Please follow the speed limit to keep them safe. Speeding catches up with you. And this part of the show is paid for by NHTSA.

0: Tweet.
1: Natasha says seven-star hotels are overrated.
2: Colin says, my wife told me to stop impersonating a flamingo, so I had to put my foot down.
1: Daisy says, what sits on the seabed and has anxiety? A nervous wreck.
2: Haley tweets, I can't believe they canceled Vivaldi after four seasons. Dude, for those who know, you know.
1: All right, tag us. We'll see your clever tweet at Big D and Bubba.

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1: What are you doing, Bubba?
0: Just going through some Zillow listings, online stuff. I'm not looking to buy anything, but it's just, you know, sometimes you just kind of, you get the little...
1: Yeah, I get it.
0: The urge.
1: I like to do it when I'm driving. I'll pull it up and I'll guess how much you think that house is. That's fun.
0: Yeah, that is great. Doing the little live location deal. I'm looking at this one and I love it because it's a nice, decent house, but in every picture, there's some kind of Easter egg. Like in one room, there's a dinosaur. Like somebody in a dinosaur costume, you know, like for Halloween.
1: Yeah.
0: The next one you'll have, you know, whatever the little thing is. They've got like a little bunny and they've got all kinds of little things. I'm like, this is pretty genius because if I'm going through all the pictures, because there's 50 something pictures of this house, I'm looking at every single one, looking at all the details, trying to find the different things. Like this one has like a fake potted plant, but the plant is like a big smiley face on a sunflower. I'm like, every room has some weird quirky thing, and I don't know if that's the way the house is for real or if it's the way they did it just to stage the house for the photos.
1: Probably.
0: To get attention.
1: Probably.
0: Because it does say like the dinosaur appears in different pictures, the person in the little dinosaur costume, and there is a little thing says dinosaur not included with an asterisk on the bottom.
1: Oh yeah, that's kind of it's kind of cute.
0: It's, you know, I'm
1: get
0: looking
1: you a tent.
0: At this.
1: You're talking about it.
0: I have looked at every single one of these pictures.
1: That's
0: every
1: right.
0: single one. And
1: that's
0: how
1: right.
0: many places do I look at? Not many.

0: D and Bubba.
1: From the Tractor Supply Studio for Life Out Here.
0: So I went to a buddy's house yesterday, and he had a nice little contraption he had going. You know, everybody's got different ways to cool down whenever it gets hot. He had these milk jugs. Actually, I guess they were just water jugs. And they were full of water. And what he did is he put them in the freezer and then had them in front of his fan. He had two big jugs of water frozen in front of the fan. So it was like the air from this fan was blowing.
2: Yeah. That's a great idea.
0: I'm like, that's pretty great. He's like, yeah, my air conditioner can't keep up. It's like an older unit and it's not enough. I'm like, dude,

0: That's pretty great. But you have to literally, I don't have the freezer space to be able to keep those jugs going.
1: No.
0: And he just rotates them in and out and keeps freezing them over and over and over.
1: Ingenuity.
0: Yeah. Anyway, I had an uncle back when I was who used to also do weird stuff. He had a kiddie pool that he would sit in after work.
1: Mm-hmm.
0: Like, who does that?
1: Your uncle.
0: Yeah, but you know, you see that like in movies and stuff.
1: Just sitting. It's the kind of guy who puts a pool and like they tape off the back of a pickup truck, you know, to where all the
0: duct
1: water
0: tape?
1: Duct tape.
0: Yeah, and then you know how I know that? Because we did that.
1: You did not.
0: Yes, we did. We could call my dad right now.
1: And you would put in that old Ford of yours?
0: He had the old Ford, and we would put duct tape, and we would seal off the bed where the tailgate was, and then we would just put the hose in there and fill the whole thing up with water. And then all of us kids, like all the neighborhood kids, would jump in because, you know, we thought it was the greatest thing ever.
1: It kind of is the greatest thing ever.
0: And like every so often, Dad would drive us around. And I never understood why he wouldn't let our friends ride with us whenever we would drive around, but it was like...
1: At that point, what's it matter? Yeah. You know?
0: Well, I get it now. As a dad, now I get it where you don't want somebody else's kid with you.
1: Yeah,
0: while
1: you're
0: rolling around in the mobile jacuzzi.
1: You're already deep into this. What's another losing another kid gonna matter? I mean, you might as well just... Yeah, come on in. Oh, go ahead.

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2: Hey, Big D and Bubba.
0: Hey.
2: How y'all doing this morning?
0: Doing good.
2: I definitely understand the deal with the tailgate and making a pull out of the back of the pickup. We used to do that when we were kids, and we'd ride around town and drink beer. We lived in a small town, so we didn't really

0: They have a lot today.
1: Yeah, that sounds like it's one of those rites of passage. We didn't do that. But.
2: Anything? Is anybody saying anything on text? I think I swallowed a bug.
1: Yeah, we have people who saying that they've done the same thing where they put it. Hey, would y'all stop coughing? You're making me cough. Where they put, tape up the tailgate or whatever and seal it off and put it water. I've seen it as like memes and stuff. I've never really seen it in real life.
2: That was not. That's not a meme for me. That's a memory.
0: That's right. It's a good memory. When y'all said that, it brought back the 80s for me.
1: Well, thank you, man. Appreciate it.
0: Y'all have a good one.
2: Take care. Bye bye.
0: Thank you.
2: Hey, it's Big D and Bubba.
3: Hey, I was calling about you guys' refrigerator AC thing you're doing.
2: Well, we were just talking about how my buddy had some milk jugs filled with water he froze them and put them in front of his fan. That way it would kind of blow the cold air on him just to kind of keep up with the temperatures.
3: So I don't think that would work because unless his refrigerator's outside, for every degree a refrigerator cools, it warms the air up around it like a degree and a half.
2: Well, it was in his living room. He doesn't keep his refrigerator in the living room, so.
3: Oh, okay.
2: Yeah. It did work. You could feel the difference because it was an oscillating fan. And when it would hit the milk jugs with the frozen water and everything in it, you could feel it.
3: Wow. That's pretty cool.
2: Yeah. Who knew?
3: Okay.
2: All right.
3: You guys are great.
2: You are too.
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5: 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Back-to-back wins for the Cleveland Guardians over the Minnesota Twins as the Guards topped the Twins last night 5-2. Brian Rocchio led the way for Cleveland with two hits and a run driven in.
6: And it's swung on. Line drive, base hit to right near the line. Juan hits third. He's being waved home. Kiesel will throw to second. Cleveland with a 2-1 lead on an RBI single near the line and right by Brian Rocchio.
5: Tom Hamilton on the call there in the Guardians Radio Network. 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Slade Ciccone pitches tonight for the Guards. Independent baseball, the Lake Erie Crushers started their two-week road trip with a win last night at Washington 5-1. After the score was tied 1-1 after one inning, no more runs were scored until the Crushers put up a four spot in the top of the ninth. Lake Erie plays at Washington again tonight at 6 o'clock. A big-time season tune-up high school volleyball match yesterday at Cedar Point Sports Center. Josh Margaret of the Sandusky Register reported that Huron defeated New Bremen in three sets in the Gold Bracket Championship of the Summer Spectacular event. The scores were 25-23, 20-25, and 15-11.
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6: From the National Weather Service, partly sunny on this Wednesday with a high near 71. Partly cloudy tonight, a low of 56. And a slight chance of early morning showers Thursday. Sunny and a high of 76.
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0: 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And this message is brought to you by NHTSA.
1: Good morning. Can you hear me?
0: Hear you fine. What's up?
1: I just had a funny story to tell you guys.
0: Okay.
1: My four-year-old son was in the truck, and he's like, Bubba and Dee Dee live up here for like 6 months, and I couldn't figure it out. And then I had the radio on one day, and he's like, you guys came on, and he's like, Mom, it's Dee Dee and Bubba.
2: Aww.
1: You guys are famous, my three-year-old son.
0: What?
2: Aw, that's sweet. Dee Dee and Bubba.
1: It was pretty adorable.
0: So he calls
1: Dee Dee and Bubba.
0: Dee Dee and Bubba. I think that's awesome, that man. Awesome. That should be your new nickname.
2: What's his name?
1: What's your name, Buckley? Buckley is his name.
0: Buckley!
2: Mom,
0: super cool name.
2: First off, you cheated, Mom. You told him his name in the question.
0: What's your name, Buckley?
2: What's your name, Buckley?
1: Jeez. I thought he might get shy.
2: Oh, it's a great name. I love. Hey, Buckley. It's Dee Dee here.
1: Say hi, Dee Dee.
3: Hi, Dee Dee.
2: Hey, buddy.
0: And I'm Bubba. Nice to see you. I'm looking at you right now. I'm waving.
1: I just thought you guys would like that story. You guys, we listen to you all the time, and I didn't put two and two together. It took me 6 months, and it's pretty funny. We got a good laugh out of it.
0: Oh, that's great.
2: We'll see you, Buck. See you, dude.
0: Later, Buckley.
2: Bye.
1: Thanks, guys.

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1: Troopers with the Ohio State Highway Patrol's Sandusky Post safely stopped a runaway pickup truck and trailer early Tuesday morning after the driver reported being unable to slow down while traveling on Route 2. The driver told troopers that he could not stop the truck because the vehicle's cruise control would not disengage. The driver said the brakes were not working and efforts to turn off the engine, shift into neutral, and engage the parking brake were unsuccessful. Troopers in Erie County positioned themselves ahead of the truck's path and successfully deployed a tire deflation device, bringing the truck to a controlled stop before it entered a construction zone. The Creating Healthy Communities program at Huron County Public Health is excited to announce the recent improvements made toward the downtown area in the village of Monroeville to help provide safer streets for pedestrians and bicyclists. Through funding, Huron County Public Health assisted in purchasing crosswalk signage and overall paint for crosswalk bars. The improvements were made at the intersections of North and South Main Street, as well as Perkins Alley on South and Monroe and Main Street. The city of North Ridgeville is looking to reduce through truck traffic on their back streets. The city is considering significantly increasing fines to trucks caught using those back streets. An amendment regarding the increases has been moved to City Council's next meeting, where it will be considered. The amendment would increase fines for through trucks from $75 to $150 on first offense and $500 for a second offense within 2 years. I'm Josh Bowman with your local news on your country, K96.
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1: How's your dad doing, man?
0: He's good. You know, when I was visiting, I was visiting him the other day, and he watches, he's getting on board with the times. He watches YouTube videos on his TV, and he's you know, got his little algorithm going.
1: Yeah.
0: And his favorite fishing show was on, and I walked in, and he goes, hey, come here, look at this. He has been pulling in the bass today, and look at his little trick. And it's like this guy, and he's like, yeah, so I take this bucket, and I put this corn in and some honey, and he makes this little mash, and he throws these balls into the water. Uh-huh. And it basically, it's chumming, and it brings all the fish in. And he's like, yeah, you got to try that. And I'm like, watching. I'm like, he doesn't realize this is not a real human being. My dad started talking about this fishing guy. He's like, yeah, he goes, I've been watching this guy for a while. He's real smart. He's real good and whatever. It's an AI fishing show.
1: What?
0: The fishing show, the host is AI.
1: Everything is AI?
0: Everything is AI. The fish he's pulling in, everything. And my dad, like, he was showing, like, the way he does this. It was like some Carolina rig, yeah, or whatever.
1: So was it obvious that it was AI?
0: Yes, to you and me.
1: Man, I don't know anymore, dude.
0: I'm watching this. And, well, dude, I'm looking at this thing, and the hook, you know how you have the hook where you, the little eyelet where you attach the string and all that?
1: It's all messed up.
0: It was all
1: yeah,
0: messed
1: man.
0: Up.
1: I'm telling you, I'm cooked. I have the stuff I like. When I see like animals are the worst for me. Like super cute dogs, mm-hmm. or if they have like their eyes. It's not real.
0: We are getting into a point where, look, I will tell you, as you are listening to us right now, I'm sorry. We're as real as it gets. There is no AI on our voices. We're just two dudes.
1: Now, that's not
0: out.
1: To say that we don't use AI. Yeah. We do. We
0: it's
1: do
0: a
1: use
0: great
1: AI.
0: Tool.
1: It's a great tool to use, but you can't make it the main dish.
0: Yeah, and there's a lot of stuff going to that. You know, like some broadcast companies are doing that.
1: Let me ask you this, though.
0: Yeah.
1: What's it hurt for your dad?
0: I didn't tell him. I did not tell him at all. I wasn't going to ruin it. He loves the show. I was not going to go, Dad, you know this isn't a human you're watching. Because he kept saying, I don't know where he came from, but this guy's, he knows his stuff.
1: I'm and like, now he's just going to get more of it.
0: Yeah.
1: When the algorithm goes, oh, you're into AI content.
0: He started telling me about these panfish he was catching last week and all this kind of stuff. He was like, they're slabs. These fish are huge. They barely fit in the griddle and whatever. I'm like, wow.
1: Dude, in a week, he's not going to be able, he won't tell you what he saw in AI. He'll be like, oh, I don't know. I don't see anything else. Just fishing.
0: Well, I will say, just, you know, whether you let them enjoy that, I'm not going to ruin his thing. But I will say, when it comes to real human, you know, content out there, it's going to take more of us going. I really believe that it's going to take more of us just meeting people again to, like, tell them,

0: hey, look, we're real. We're human.
1: Yep.
0: 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If you're in sales and all that kind of stuff, we all get those little AI phone calls now and stuff. So, I don't know. I think the value of being human is going up.
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1: From the National Weather Service, partly sunny on this Wednesday with a high near 71. Partly cloudy tonight, a low of 56, and a slight chance of early morning showers Thursday, sunny and a high of 76.
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1: Hi, good morning. I was wondering if you guys could tell my four-year-old happy birthday. It's her birthday today.
0: Can we?
2: Absolutely. You're on speakerphone?
1: Yes.
2: What's up? What's your name?
1: Tell me your name, Ray Ray.
2: I bet it's Ray Ray.
1: Ray Ray. Tell me your name.
3: My name is Ray Ray.
0: Oh, well, you know what? We're going to sing you happy birthday, Ray Ray. Ray Ray.
4: Happy birthday to Ray Ray.
2: Happy birthday to
0: Ray Ray.
2: You.
0: Yay, Ray Ray. Having a birthday today. How old are you now?
3: I'm four.
0: Four?
2: 4 years old.
0: Whoa, you're almost 100.
2: Soon you'll be five and you can know things.
0: Yeah, and then you'll vote.
2: Then you can drive a tractor.
0: Yeah.
3: Huh?
0: All right, thank you, Ray Ray. Happy birthday.
2: See you. Bye.
1: Awesome. Thank you so much.
0: Oh, you're welcome. Bye.
5: Hey, Big D.

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1: Man, the year's flying by.
0: Like, I am not happy with this whole back-to-school thing.
1: Yeah.
0: Like, it's... We just started. We just started summer. It was just Easter. It was just Christmas.
1: Yeah.
0: Yeah, it's
1: after July 4th, man. It goes July 4th, October.
0: What is that thing? Like, is there some kind of equation to it? Like, the way that as years go by, it goes faster? Because I can remember, like, whenever my kids were little, when they were, you know, between the ages of, well, birth and five, man, it seemed like it took forever.
1: Oh,
0: and
1: I remember.
0: Once they turned five, it was like, boop.
1: Yeah, yeah, I don't. Yeah, it's,
2: there is a science behind
1: there
2: it.
1: There is something to do
0: is
1: with
0: there?
1: It. Yes. Yeah.
2: So if you're 1 year old, 1 year is 100% of your life. If you're 2 years old, 1 year is 50% of your life.
1: There
2: if you're
1: go.
2: 20 years old,
1: yep.
2: 20 years or 1 year is what?
1: Quick math. I don't know, but we get what you're saying. Yeah, it's so by the time you're in your 80s, imagine.

0: being 100 years old.
1: How fast the years go.
0: You've got to be like, when does this ride end? I would be. Anyway.
1: I watched this video of like old people, like, 90 plus year olds giving life advice. And they're all like, how do you feel? And that was one of the questions they asked every single one of them. And it never failed, which is crazy to think about. Every one of these people, there's a lady who was 102. She goes, I feel 23 years old. Very specific. And like some are like, I feel 19 and whatever. It never changes. Like, you never stop feeling that age, whatever that age is for you.
0: Boy, mine feels older than I am.
1: How old do you feel, Big D?
0: I feel like I'm in my 80s.

know you could be doing just about anything. But here you are. Big D and Bubba.

0: Cody Johnson, Carrie Underwood, and I'm going to love you. It's Big D and Bubba coming to you from the Tractor Supply Studio for Life Out Here.
1: So what is it, our song? It's our live rewind in studio performance that we've had in the past. Bubba says every time we play this, we get in trouble?
0: It's one of my favorite performances, and every time we play it, people get mad at us. They're like, I can't believe you're doing this. Well, you know what? You missed the joke. You missed the joke if you get mad about this.
1: Okay.
0: This is going back. Jaren and the Long Road to Love. Pray for you. It's a love song, but it's a different kind of love song.
1: You people are going to get mad. You're right.
0: Yeah.
1: And you know what? I like it.
0: It's great. So turn up your radio. Listen closely to the words. Hopefully, you get the joke.
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0: Hey, we love reaching out to us through calls or text. This is a call, actually. Hey, well, what's your name?
2: Okay, my name, I

0: go by RW.
1: You go by RW. Okay.
2: Well, let's guess his name.
0: My name's actually Randy.
1: I think your name's Randy.
2: Randy is Randy.
1: Ah, that's my guess. Yeah. What's the big thing in your life right now, Randy? RW?
0: The big thing in my life?
1: Yeah.
0: Is my wife is getting better as far as she's been having some health situations.
1: Oh.
0: And she's getting better, and she's getting more mobile, and we're getting out and doing things again.
1: Dude, I love that. I love hearing that. Yeah, you know, it's like everybody always goes, hey, how you doing? No, instead, I like asking that. Like, what's the big thing in your life right now? Because you start to get people's story, and you get to know a little bit more about what they're going through and all that. And I'm very, very happy to hear that she's on the up and up, and things are getting better.
0: Yep. And thank you. And like I said, I appreciate your radio show. I love the fact that you do the service members and, you know, just give them a plug every chance you get.
1: Yeah, yeah. Big shout out to our military always.
2: Yeah, around the globe. Yep. Yeah, for sure, man. Means a lot to us. We couldn't do what we're doing if it wasn't for them. And, you know, not to be cliche or anything, but it's true.
0: Yep.
1: All right.
0: That's
1: very true. RW, best to your wife, best to you, and thanks for checking in.
0: Okay. You have a great day.
1: You too. Bye-bye.
0: Bye.
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7: 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Back-to-back wins for the Cleveland Guardians over the Minnesota Twins as the Guards topped the Twins last night 5-2. Brian Rocchio led the way for Cleveland with two hits and a run driven in.
8: And it's swung at line drive, base hit to right near the line. Juan hits third, he's being waved home. Kiesel will throw to second. Cleveland with a 2-1 lead on an RBI single near the line and right by Brian Rocchio.
7: Tom Hamilton on the call there in the Guardians Radio Network. 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Slade Ciccone pitches tonight for the Guards. Independent baseball, the Lake Erie Crushers started their two-week road trip with a win last night at Washington 5-1. After the score was tied 1-1 after one inning, no more runs were scored until the Crushers put up a four spot in the top of the ninth. Lake Erie plays at Washington again tonight at 6 o'clock. A big-time season tune-up high school volleyball match yesterday at Cedar Point Sports Center. Josh Margaret of the Sandusky Register reported that Huron defeated New Bremen in three sets in the Gold Bracket Championship of the Summer Spectacular event. The scores were 25-23, 20-25, and 15-11.
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4: From the National Weather Service, partly sunny on this Wednesday with a high near 71. Partly cloudy tonight, a low of 56. And a slight chance of early morning showers Thursday. Sunny and a high of 76.
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small town boy. It's Dustin Lynch with Big D and Bubba. And this part of the show is brought to you by our friends at NHTSA. Listen up. Speeding while driving gives you less time to react. Another car could actually turn out in front of you, or maybe a dog could run out in the road, or a pedestrian could be walking their dog, or a kid on a bicycle, whatever it is. You never know what's going to end up out in the street in front of you. So please follow the speed limit to keep them and you safe.

0: care center that is attached to it?
1: No, no, we're not. No, no.
0: Oh,
1: we're not
0: you don't even want to do like
1: no,
0: church.
1: I think the kids are the problem. I think. I think if we take the kids out of the equation,
2: dude, there's nothing worse than being at a water park and seeing a kid in one of those diapers walk out of the pool, and you're just like, there's just no way that's engineered well.
1: Or seeing one of those adults in those diapers, that's not good either.
0: I was going to say, if we're in an adult water park, you have the same problem. Yes. So, but I started thinking about it. I'm like, you know, the adult water park thing is a great idea, but I don't want water slides because adults get stupid on water slides. I think we'd have way too many injuries.
1: If there's alcohol involved, I agree.
0: Oh, there is. Yeah,
1: you can't have water slides.
2: I'll tell you guys, when you're my size, you don't go down water slides. Because I went on a water slide years back, probably 10 years ago. And it had one of those where, you know, it turns. And so there's a high bank.
0: Yeah. Mm-hmm.
2: And it's like NASCAR.
1: Yeah, you're going into the corner.
2: Dude, my leg went over the top.
0: You put the stress on the whole thing.
1: What?
2: My left leg, I was a right turn, so my far leg went over the edge.
0: Oh, wow.
2: Like, I would have, like, you died. Would have kept,
0: yeah.
2: I would, like, yes. Yeah. I'm like, y'all let
0: me
2: get on
0: this? Well,
2: that's
0: why I like the ones that are total enclosed tubes.
1: I don't like those because I get the fear that I'm going to get stuck somehow and then claustrophobic and I don't
2: Also,
1: like
2: I don't know
1: that.
2: What's about to happen.
1: Right.
2: And it like hurts
1: that's
2: my
1: the
2: neck.
1: Fun Everything's part a blind knowing. Turn. I don't know.
2: Well, I don't know. Maybe I'm just too lame to go to the adult water park now that I think about it. Hey, it's not.

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2: Troopers with the Ohio State Highway Patrol's Sandusky Post safely stopped a runaway pickup truck and trailer early Tuesday morning after the driver reported being unable to slow down while traveling on Route 2. The driver told troopers that he could not stop the truck because the vehicle's cruise control would not disengage. The driver said the brakes were not working and efforts to turn off the engine, shift into neutral, and engage the parking brake were unsuccessful. Troopers in

0: Erie County positioned themselves ahead of the truck's path and successfully deployed a tire deflation device, bringing the truck to a controlled stop before it entered a construction zone. The Creating Healthy Communities program at Huron County Public Health is excited to announce the recent improvements made toward the downtown area in the village of Monroeville to help provide safer streets for pedestrians and bicyclists. Through funding, Huron County Public Health assisted in purchasing crosswalk signage and overall paint for crosswalk bars. The improvements were made at the intersections of North and South Main Street, as well as Perkins Alley on South and Monroe and Main Street. The city of North Ridgeville is looking to reduce through truck traffic on their back streets. The city is considering significantly increasing fines to trucks caught using those back streets. An amendment regarding the increases has been moved to City Council's next meeting, where it will be considered. The amendment would increase fines for through trucks from $75 to $150 on first offense and $500 for second offense within 2 years. I'm Josh Bowman with your local news on your country, K96.
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1: Did you ever figure out your Thanksgiving plans, your family? I know there's some kind of drama or something.
0: No. All right, so every year we get together with the whole family. You know, I'm one of four kids, and then everybody's got a bunch of kids, and now some of those kids are having kids. So last year, we were trying to get together for Thanksgiving, and the kids of like my siblings were basically in a non-agreement. Yeah, my nephews and nieces and all that. They were in non-agreements on where they wanted to go because, you know, it's just inconvenient to travel with babies. And so we ended up canceling last year, our big thing that we get together. My parents love getting all of us together. You know, it's just something mom and dad just appreciate. So this year, it's begun the same thing. We started out with one location. Nobody could approve whether it was the money that it cost to get, because you're having to rent these big houses, like 10-bedroom houses, to fit everybody in them now. Mm-hmm. And trying to work with everybody's travel and all that kind of stuff. So nobody could agree. So they moved it to another place. Everybody kind of agreed except one person. So they moved it to another place. We've gone to like 15 different places now. And now that we're getting closer to Thanksgiving, these homes are booking up. So they have now moved it to just outside of Atlanta, which is very convenient for the two most high-maintenance people in the family. In other words, basically, they got it their way, and everybody else has to travel to them. And it really ticked me off. So I told my parents, I was like, look, I come to see you every month. I'm the only one who goes to see you every month. I said, I think I'm forgiven to skip the family Thanksgiving.
1: Yeah,
0: this year. What'd
1: she say? What'd your mom say?
0: And you know what she said? She said, but I really wanted all of you there. I said, Mom, I don't want to go. I said, I don't want to be there. I said, I love everybody, but this is kooky.
1: Okay.
0: And also, it's way more than what my budget was planned for. I said, I've been honest with that from the beginning.
1: Okay.
0: And she's like, well, I really want you to go. I'm like, well, Mom, I said, I'm not going to make the decision today, but if I were going to, I'm not going to go just because we are pandering to these two people, and it's
1: I feel like I'm right in the middle of it all right
0: now.
1: Yeah.
0: You are.
1: I'm in it. Yeah.
0: And so
1: yeah we're not going to give. We're not going to give this to them.
0: Well, they're going to get it.
1: Well, yeah, but you're not going to.
0: I'm like,
1: cross this line, you do not.
0: Well, you know, I have a big Christmas trip planned for myself later, and I'm like, you know what? And I told my mom, I said, look, if this was really about getting

0: together with you and Dad, then we would be doing it at your house.
1: Okay.
0: We would not be having to you wouldn't have to travel anywhere.
1: Okay.
0: So anyway, I don't know.
1: That's where you're at. All right.
0: That's where I'm at. I'm probably not going, and everybody's upset with me right now.
1: Nah. No one likes you. You're look at you, Ari.
0: I mean, I'm not even their real brother. That's right. You're adopted. That's what they used to tell me. Whenever we would fight,
1: oh,
0: when we
1: yeah,
0: were
1: bring
0: little.
1: That back up.
0: Yeah, we were
1: that's
0: little.
1: Time to bring it yeah, back. Yes, here yes, it is.
0: I'm not even your real brother.
2: If you can hear us, you're part of this.
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8: 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and Amphitheater at 7 p.m. The 25th, Rewind plays at the Tracy Colston District Stage in Port Clinton at 8 p.m. The 26th, Country Honk plays at the Vermilion River Reservation at 6 p.m. The 26th, the Erie County Ohio State University Alumni Band plays at the Huron Boat Base and Amphitheater at 7 p.m.
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3: From the National Weather Service, partly sunny on this Wednesday with a high near 71. Partly cloudy tonight, a low of 56. And a slight chance of early morning showers Thursday. Sunny and a high of 76.
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0: like these. It's Luke Combs with Big D and Bubba.
1: I know we all have some place to be, but boy, I tell you, slow it down. Take it easy. You know, you jump in the car and you're thinking of all these things, and before you know it, speed gets away. And that's how you get into trouble, especially someone could even die. Speed increases all that.
0: My dad always said when he saw the people weaving in and out of traffic, he's like, oh, look, they're trying to get to the scene of the accident faster. definitely do not speed. Being late is not an excuse to speed. Remember, speeding catches up with you. And this message is brought to you by NHTSA.
1: So, do you guys know the any of the tour names of country shows? I don't know why they do it. Like,
0: to sell merch?
1: Like, duh. Like Lou Bryan's Word on the Street and Jason Aldean's Songs About Us tours. They don't have

0: those songs. Those aren't songs on their set list. It's kind of like when Thomas Rhett and Cole Swindell did the hometown tour and they skipped Georgia. Their home state.
1: I think, like, isn't Garth's tour Blame It All on My Roots?
0: Yeah, at least I get that.
1: I mean, I get it, but it's also, you know.
2: Why don't you just call it the year? Tour 2029. Tour.
1: Well, because if it goes into the next year.
2: Well, then you change it.
1: I don't know. You're reprinting merch.
2: Well, that's the point, though. Yeah. The merch, you just update it a little bit. And that's the point. You will sell more of it because people who, like, are you, who go and see the same artist 5,000 times, it is a reason for you to buy more shirts.
1: Yeah, I am actually that idiot who owns the same shirt with different years on it because the tour was, you know, 15 and 16.
0: Well, sometimes they'll call, like Alabama back in the day, they did the Roll On America tour and they didn't even play Roll On. And I was just like, what are we doing?
2: I think what happens is sometimes they get burned out on certain songs. You know, I mean, when you're...
1: Yeah, but I'm not.
0: Yeah, that's nothing to do with them. This is what they do.
1: Yeah, this is for me.
0: This is what you do. I paid you money to dance.
2: And I feel this because it's a weird thing for an artist because I, like you, if I'm paying to go see a band, I want to go hear my favorite songs. They, on the other hand, want you to hear their new thing. And I'm not a fan of whenever they play their new album.
0: All right, so I'll give you guys some tours. You tell me who the artist is. We'll start easy. Still the Problem Tour.
3: Morgan Wallen.
0: My Kind of Saturday Night Tour. right?
1: Oh.
2: Lenny
1: Hamilton. No, is that a...
3: Is that Luke Combs?
0: That's Luke Combs.
1: Yeah.
0: Boy, let's Different Night, Same Rodeo Tour.
3: Oh, that's Bailey Zimmerman.
0: Bailey's. How do you know that? Yes.
3: I don't know how I know these.
0: The Brunette Tour. The Brunette World Tour.
1: Tucker Wetmore.
0: All-American Roadshow Tour.
1: Al Dean?
0: No.
1: Okay.
0: Chris Stapleton.
1: Okay.
0: All right. This goes for Cody Johnson. His is called the Live 26 Tour.
2: Yeah.
1: Okay.
2: So, smart.
0: Yeah. And then you got...
2: I'm buying that merch.
1: Also, then, you can't have a failed expectation because you didn't tell us a song you're going to play in the title of your tour.
2: That's true.
0: We need to call Tracy and see if he does Alibis because he does the No Alibis Tour.
2: Well, he doesn't.
1: Well, he told you No Alibis.
0: That's right. You didn't play it. It's on the tour shirt.

0: D and Bubba, and the number to get us here in the studio is 1-800-667-8686.
1: Hey, good morning. Who's this?
2: Good morning. This is Jackie Arena.
1: Hey, what's up, Jackie?
2: Whole bunch of nothing. Just got off work early and go spend it with my husband.
0: Oh, yeah, it is very early if you're getting off right now.
1: Jeez. So are you, he works a similar time, I guess?
2: Yeah, he usually goes an hour after I do, so... we both start take a half a day together.
0: Oh, well, that's nice. You go to work early and take a half day?
1: Man, little date day for y'all.
2: Yeah.
1: Nice.
0: Any fun plans?
2: Ryan, have a little brunch and just have some quiet time before the kids get home.
1: There you go. Not sure what else to say there. I thought that was code or something.
0: Quiet time is code.
1: Not cold. It's not really not quiet. Yeah. Anyway, okay, well, cool. Hey, thank you.
2: Bye.
1: I feel like I just walked in my parents. Okay, bye-bye.
3: Hey, whiskey drink.

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1: Do you guys know that you can go on Venmo and put a phone number in it? It will tell you who the person is.
2: What?
1: Yeah.
2: Ooh.
1: Now, it's not all of them. Because some people, when they don't, when they set up Venmo, they don't include their phone number. I didn't. But I would get other people that I know their number. I just put it in just to try it, and they all popped up. Ooh. And most of the time, it's their picture, too.
3: I think that's how you use Zelle, too. I think Zelle is primarily through phone number.
4: Oh, great.
2: Yeah, Zelle, though, you have to know the person's legal name, I believe, because I was sending my cousin money, and she goes by Mandy, but her real name is Madeline, and I didn't know that after all these decades of being related. And I was like, what's your real name? And she goes, seriously?
1: I mean,
4: so you just do it in the search bar and say, yeah. Oh, wow.
1: Oh. Yeah, you just put the phone number in Venmo. And it'll,
2: going into my privacy setting?
1: Yeah.
4: How do you turn this off?
1: I don't know. Oh. I'm just here to bring you the bad news. I can't
2: privacy.
1: Fix it.
3: But why is it a bad thing? That would mean that only people can just send you money. They can't,
2: because when I go on a date with a guy and he pays and then I unmatch with him, he then sends me a Venmo request because he wants me to pay for my half.
4: Or also, let's look on the other side of it. let's look at it this way. Let's say you that get dude. On it. Let's say you get on an app and you go on a date with somebody and yep. they have your phone number. You go on a second date. It didn't really work out too well, but then they can get access to all kinds of other information they like get, your if, last if you name and things.
2: Well, also that, if you don't have your contact list private, they might be able to see other people in your life.
1: Oh, yeah.
2: And then look them up on... Oh, my God. We are detectives.
1: I will tell you that I don't think it's the Venmo thing is the worst. To me, the worst is Googling reverse phone numbers because you can get addresses.
4: I found how
1: that.
4: You do it. If you go into your Venmo privacy, go to the bottom where it says Find Me, and then you can turn off the thing on Venmo and on PayPal and get both
2: Thank
4: of those
2: Thank you, Bubba.
4: Done.
2: You are doing
4: so, again,
2: the hero's work
4: Go to your Venmo,
2: here.
4: Go to your privacy under the settings. Again, on the bottom, Find Me, and you can turn that off on both of those. And then that way, you still have to show your code whenever somebody's wanting to pay you or whatever, but that's fine. That's the way to do it. This way, now your info isn't going to just be out there.

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1: Carson, how's your dating world going?
2: It's questionable right now. I went out with a gentleman the other night, really good looking guy, really nice guy.
1: Skinny guy?
2: Skinny-ish.
1: Okay, good.
2: I'd say normal body. Normal. Average.
0: But above average looks.
2: Yeah, above average looks. But I've already lied to him, and I don't see a way out of it because I think we must have talked on the app about how I love vintage t-shirts. He's like, oh, I'm going to wear one. You're going to be so impressed. Uh-oh. And he showed up in a Loretta Lynn 1976 t-shirt.
1: Oh, was it Target?
2: It was not legit.
1: Yeah.
2: But he thought it was. That's the problem.
1: Did he buy it with that full price?
2: Yes, because he thought it was. And I...
1: Why don't you just tell him?
2: I mean,
1: you girled him.
2: Yeah, I did. I went because I'm afraid to know too much. I'm afraid to be the smarty pants because I'm looking at the stitching and I go, that's not vintage stitching. I'm like, oh, what's the tag? Oh, it doesn't have a tag. It's got a screen print. That is dead giveaway number one.
1: Wow.
2: I don't know who sold this to you.
1: So is he kind of daft, do you think?
2: I think he just trusted too easily.
0: Well, that could be a good thing.
2: Yeah,
0: though,
2: but I was like, oh my gosh, yes, this shirt is amazing.
1: Or did he lie to you? Did he see that you were into it, and he was just like,
2: He was really proud of it, though. Mm. He was really proud of the shirt, so yeah. The problem becomes that, sure, we can go on another date or two, but then if it becomes we're a couple, and then the shirts,
0: You're going to have to come out, and you're going to have to tell him, yeah, I lied to you on their first
2: date. Hey, baby, you want to go vintage shopping? Oh, not with you, because I'm going to then be looking at fabrics and stitching, and then
0: okay,
2: I'd have
0: well,
2: to...
0: Well, what if you don't tell him, and what if you say, let's go vintage shopping, and then you coach him on the things to look for,
2: I feel like
0: and
2: he'll
0: then
2: pick
0: he will
2: up
0: discover,
2: on it.
0: He will discover his own shirt is a fraud.
2: Carson,
0: and then
2: baby,
0: like,
2: I think the shirt's been not legit the whole time. And I have to be like, oh my gosh, sweetie, really? But I don't think I can keep up facade. I don't think I can do it.
0: I think you could.
1: Is that shirt a 2X or 3X? How big was it? Do you know your size?
2: It was an XL. It was a reg...
1: God, get rid
2: so
1: of
2: you're
1: that
2: telling
1: guy.
2: Me time to done.
1: Then you don't need to talk to any dudes unless they got facial hair and they wear at least a 2XL. At least.
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9: 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Back-to-back wins for the Cleveland Guardians over the Minnesota Twins as the Guards topped the Twins last night 5-2. Brian Rocchio led the way for Cleveland with two hits.

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1: And it's swung on, line drive, base hit to right near the line. Kwan hits third, he's being waved home. Kiesel will throw to second. Cleveland with a 2-1 lead on an RBI single near the line and right by Brian Rocchio.
0: Tom Hamilton on the call there in the Guardians Radio Network. 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Slade Ciccone pitches tonight for the Guards. Independent baseball, the Lake Erie Crushers started their two-week road trip with a win last night at Washington, 5-1. After the score was tied 1-1 after one inning, no more runs were scored until the Crushers put up a four spot in the top of the ninth. Lake Erie plays at Washington again tonight at 6 o'clock. A big-time season tune-up high school volleyball match yesterday at Cedar Point Sports Center. Josh Margaret of the Sandusky Register reported that Huron defeated New Bremen in three sets in the Gold Bracket Championship of the Summer Spectacular event. The scores were 25-23, 20-25, and 15-11.
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0: From the National Weather Service, partly sunny on this Wednesday with a high near 71. Partly cloudy tonight, a low of 56. And a slight chance of early morning showers Thursday. Sunny and a high of 76.
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1: What's the last thing you guys bought on TikTok Shop? Y'all buy anything on that?
0: I've never bought anything on TikTok Shop. Now, no. I have bought things off of like Instagram things.
1: Oh, yeah, that's fine. What'd you get?
0: I don't remember. I mean, okay. It's been a while, but I have bought things off of there.
1: Carson, you buying anything?
2: I can't believe I'm about to share this with you. I bought an old-timey Victorian-style coat.
1: like Murder, She Wrote?
2: No, Victorian.
1: I don't know the difference.
2: As in like 1880s. As in frilly with lots of buttons and lace, and it's pink, and it makes me feel like
1: no
2: I'm
1: judgment.
2: Wandering through an old mansion.
1: No judgment. Garrett, you buy something?
3: I've never bought anything off TikTok Shop. Also, this is going to sound crazy, but I've never bought anything off Amazon either.
1: What?
3: I don't even have an Amazon account.
2: Wow.
0: Oh, I know what I bought. I bought those portable door locks that you put into your hotel doors, and it keeps it. You put these little things on the lock itself, then you shut the door with it, and somebody can't use their master key to override it.
1: That's the most Bubba purchase I've
0: That's
1: ever heard.
0: That's what I bought. I've never used it, but I bought that.
2: Now, if you could give me a list of 10 items, and that one, I'd be like, yeah, that's 100% Bubba.
1: I bought a... Some guy who claims that the Old Spice cologne that they sell now was not the original recipe. And so I bought the original recipe.
2: All right, let's see.
0: Oh, wow.
1: We'll see.
2: I can't wait till it comes in.
1: I also one time bought, I don't know why it has to do with colognes and stuff. I bought the oldest. Yeah, that's right. I bought it once and it starts. Oh, that's exactly right. It was the first cologne ever sold commercially in the world.
0: Oh, I remember when
2: you got that.
1: Yeah, and it kind of smells like vanilla. And
3: you made me put it on and walk across the street.
1: Yeah, and the girl smelled you. Yeah. Yeah, it's like tobacco and vanilla smell. And it's fine. It's fine.

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2: Troopers with the Ohio State Highway Patrol's Sandusky Post safely stopped a runaway pickup truck and trailer early Tuesday morning after the driver reported being unable to slow down while traveling on Route 2. The driver told troopers that he could not stop the truck because the vehicle's cruise control would not disengage. The driver said the brakes were not working and efforts to turn off the engine, shift into neutral, and engage the parking brake were unsuccessful. Troopers in Erie County positioned themselves ahead of the truck's path and successfully deployed a tire deflation device, bringing the truck to a controlled stop before it entered a construction zone. The Creating Healthy Communities program at Huron County Public Health is excited to announce the recent improvements made toward the downtown area in the village of Monroeville to help provide safer streets for pedestrians and bicyclists. Through funding, Huron County Public Health assisted in purchasing crosswalk signage and overall paint for crosswalk bars. The improvements were made at the intersections of North and South Main Street, as well as Perkins Alley on South and Monroe and Main Street.

0: The city of North Ridgeville is looking to reduce through truck traffic on their back streets. The city is considering significantly increasing fines to trucks caught using those back streets. An amendment regarding the increases has been moved to City Council's next meeting, where it will be considered. The amendment would increase fines for through trucks from $75 to $150 on first offense and $500 for a second offense within 2 years. I'm Josh Bowman with your local news on your country, K96.
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0: That's Kenny Chesney and Carry On with Big D and Bubba.
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0: Tweet.
1: Natasha says seven-star hotels are overrated.
2: Colin says, my wife told me to stop impersonating a flamingo, so I had to put my foot down.
1: Daisy says, what sits on the seabed and has anxiety? A nervous wreck.
2: Haley tweets, I can't believe they canceled Vivaldi after four seasons. Dude, for those who know, you know.
1: All right, tag us. We'll see your clever tweet, at Big D Inbox.

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9: From the National Weather Service, partly sunny on this Wednesday with a high near 71, partly cloudy tonight, a low of 56, and a slight chance of early morning showers Thursday, sunny and a high of 76.
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0: Man, oh, happy birthday to my dad, Larry.
1: Oh, Larry. Yeah. Happy birthday, Mr. Happy Larry. Birthday.
0: Yeah, he's doing good. Gonna go see him today. He wants to go to Red Lobster.
2: Of course.
0: That's great.
2: Whatever he wants,
1: yeah,
2: do it.
0: Yeah,
1: cheddar for sure. Muffins, biscuits, cheddar biscuits.
0: Cheddar biscuits.
1: There we go.
0: You can buy those now at the grocery store.
1: Yeah, but yeah, you kind of need to be the in same. The restaurant for them. That's how I look at it.
0: Okay.
1: you're not in agreement.
0: No, of course not. I was texting him yesterday, and I was just like, hey, man, you got to be around tomorrow. He goes, yeah. And then he put, hey, I'm sorry, I have misplaced my phone, so all I can do is text. What?
1: What?
0: Sorry, I have misplaced my phone. All I can do is text. I said, do you mean you misplaced your hearing aids?
2: Or did he misplace his phone app?
0: Because you're texting me from your phone. He goes, no, not one, not just one, not both. I heard it hit the floor. I can't get it under my bed to get it. I was hoping you could reach under there and get it out when you come over.
2: Aww.
0: I'm like, Dad, I'm just as bad as you. I'm not going to be able to get a...
1: Yeah, can you get one of your kids? I don't know that this is really a great game plan.
0: Don't we have a Roomba?
2: Get a stick.
1: A stick.
2: Get a stick.
1: Get a broom.
2: I'm sure he's got canes laying around. Just be like, hey, just sweep under there.
0: I also think my dad has a new, some sort of an app. I taught him how to download apps and stuff now and search for them. Because now he sends me jokes. And so I think he has like a joke app. The one he sent me yesterday was, how does Moses make his coffee? He Hebrews it, yeah.
1: I like that. That's a good yeah. one. I'm going to give a solid, solid 7.5 out of 10.
0: I'll have more of that tomorrow.
2: Happy birthday to Larry.
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1: Hey, Carson, what's going on? Good morning.
2: Good morning. I've been trying to up my workouts. I've been really trying to lose those pounds because my weight kind of plateaued. Mm-hmm. So I'm getting back into, I say running, but I jog. I'm short and stout. My legs only go so far. But man, did you see that guy that broke the mile world record?
1: Oh, I did see that.
2: Oh my gosh. And he did it in what, 3 minutes and 44 seconds. Do you know how long it takes me to run a mile? I'm like watching him and I go, what am I doing? You've already excelled at humanity. I'm just going to walk slowly.
0: It doesn't mean just because somebody's better at something.
2: No,
0: than you,
2: I know,
0: doesn't
2: but
0: mean
2: it's,
0: you
2: oh,
0: don't
2: you're
0: do
2: just watching
0: it.
2: This super in shape guy and all the in shape people around him who are also sprinting for 4 minutes straight, and I'm huffing and puffing like that's basically my quarter mile right there. Like I'm
1: driving right now, just have a landmark or hit your odometer and think about you sprinting until you hit a mile.
2: A mile, yeah. He sprinted full on for 3 minutes and 45 seconds.
0: It's crazy.
2: That is insane. And here I am huffing and puffing and ready to die when I hit like a mile and a half.
0: Just remember, he didn't start at 3 minutes and 44 seconds. He had to work himself up to that. He had to. It's years of progress.
2: I know.
0: So don't ever, you know, if you're, I mean, I know you and I have talked about this off the air, like in the hall, just talking about you running. And I'm like, well, just, you know, be careful on your knees. You know, walking is better and this and that. But you know what? That is the truest thing ever. Wherever you are, you just have to start. And
2: yeah,
0: once you once you start, once you make that decision to do something, stick with it. There's going to be fun days. There's going to be boring days. There's going to be good days. There's going to be bad days. But, you know, just stick with it. Keep doing it. And you'll get better and better at it, whatever it may be. If it's a work thing, you'll get better at it. If it's a health thing, you'll get better at it.
2: I need a little loop of Bubba in my head saying that over and over as I'm dying on the track.

0: Road. It's Co Wetzel with Big D and Bubba. 1-800-667-8686.
1: Good morning.
0: Hey, High Score Guy. We have not heard from High Score Guy in a long time.
2: Yeah, checking in. What's up, dude?
1: $5 trillion.
0: Wait, what? You're up to a trillion? $5 trillion.
1: Yes.
2: Wow. And this is on your video game you play.
1: I don't play it no more.
2: Why?
1: They got rid of it, just like the others.
0: You broke it. That's the problem. With someone so good and successful as you, you break their games. Preach. And they don't know what to do.
2: That's right.
1: I know it. Another thing, they put viruses all over my computer with that game.
2: Man, what? That stinks.
1: They put viruses on my computer with that game I played.
0: Do you think it's jealousy? Do you think they go,
1: this
0: guy?
1: I have no idea, but they did. They slammed me with viruses all over my computer, and I'm having to get fixed right now.
0: Yeah, I think they're absolutely just completely like, this guy gets all the high score all the high scores.
2: Yeah, so they give you the
1: bar. I don't know, but I've been playing deuces wild, and I hit 4 deuces the other day.
0: That's wild.
2: Wow. You have to
1: get 4 deuces, but you get 2 or 3 deuces.
2: Yeah.
1: And you get like a king or something.
2: Yeah.
1: Look at there. You got points right there.
0: Look at there.
2: Man, looks like you going to Taco Bell eating their lettuce.

0: No, they did. They threw viruses all over the computer and everything.
1: Thank you, Bubba. I appreciate that. I know you went back and went, oh, gotcha.
2: Yeah, yeah.
0: But, all right, well, but I've been playing Deuces Wild as it is, and if you get four deuces, you're going to get a lot of points right there, because okay, that's a lot.
1: Okay. Well,
0: you can come up with four deuces. Well,
2: high score guy.
1: We've reached our point.
2: High score guy, it is wonderful hearing from you again. It's been far too long. Let's not make it this long again. And
0: I've been trying to call, but the phone's always been busy.
2: Well, that's other people calling too. Actually, we got like several people calling right now, and we've got to go get to those lines as well. So.
1: Betty plays Mahjong.
2: Yeah.
0: All right, you guys take care.
2: All right, high score guy, take care. We love you. Bye bye.

0: 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You can call or text, whatever's most convenient for you.
1: Here's Bubba with some news that makes you feel great.
0: Yeah, OpenAI, you saw that yesterday, right? They announced that two of their AI models escaped containment and hacked a website. They both broke out of a testing sandbox. In other words, it's supposed to be, you know, unhooked up computers, like computers that aren't on the internet, so they can't jump. Well, they exploited some kind of zero-day backdoor, and they gained access to the internet, pulled off this this attack on some website that's doing AI research.
1: Yeah.
0: Yeah.
1: I mean, I feel like, I know that's a news story, but I feel like it's not.
0: This
1: like,
0: happened last week.
1: Yeah, I know. I feel like this is, and it's just going to continue. And then we're going to be used to it. And then when it happens, we're going to be like, yeah, I mean, that's what it does. That's just what it does. But I don't have to do my my term paper.
0: Well, I was going to say, remember the movie with Will Smith, what was it, iRobot or whatever?
1: Mm-hmm.
0: They had that one bad robot because they weren't programming them with the right little code. Like, apparently the Asimov rules were don't hurt a human, you know, preserve yourself, but don't do it if it's going to hurt a human, that kind of

0: stuff. 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I don't think we're baking that stuff in.
1: We're not baking it in. 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I hope they use baking it in as part of the... I don't know if that's a term about making meth or painting cars. I'm baking it in.
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5: 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Back-to-back wins for the Cleveland Guardians over the Minnesota Twins as the Guards topped the Twins last night 5-2. Brian Rocchio led the way for Cleveland with two hits and a run driven in.
6: And it's swung at line drive, base hit to right near the line. Kwan hits third, he's being waved home. Kieschel will throw to second. Cleveland with a 2-1 lead on an RBI single near the line and right by Brian Rocchio.
5: Tom Hamilton on the call there in the Guardians Radio Network. 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Slade Ciccone pitches tonight for the Guards. Independent baseball, the Lake Erie Crushers started their two-week road trip with a win last night at Washington 5-1. After the score was tied 1-1 after one inning, no more runs were scored until the Crushers put up a fourth spot in the top of the ninth. Lake Erie plays at Washington again tonight at 6 o'clock. A big-time season tune-up high school volleyball match yesterday at Cedar Point Sports Center. Josh Margaret of the Sandusky Register reported that Huron defeated New Bremen in three sets in the gold bracket championship of the Summer Spectacular event. The scores were 25-23, 20-25, and 15-11.
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2: From the National Weather Service, partly sunny on this Wednesday with a high near 71. Partly cloudy tonight, a low of 56. And a slight chance of early morning showers Thursday. Sunny and a high of 76.
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1: We can find Carson online. She's Carson on air. That's Carson with an E, by the way.
2: Good morning.
1: I want to say hi good to you. Good morning.
0: Hi, yeah. Carson.
1: No.
2: I just got a text. Hey, sis. Oh, boy.
1: Your brother?
2: My older brother. You guys know.
1: We don't hear him
2: Yeah,
1: much.
2: My best friend is my younger brother. That's my ride or die. We basically share a brain, but we have an older brother as well. And I got the, hey, sis. And I thought, oh, no. What are you asking for? Of course he is. My nephew wants to go to a show. Tickets are sold out. Would I have any pull? I don't know.
0: Is it a country artist?
2: No, of course not. I'm like, what just,
1: are you? That's your house.
0: Is it a record company that we deal with on a regular basis?
2: Here's the, I didn't even know who it was. I had to Google the guy because I am so not in. I don't even, he might be pop. He might be rock. I'm not
1: What's
2: sure.
1: What's his name?
2: Malcolm Todd. I'm waiting for Garrett jumping like, you don't know Malcolm Todd?
3: I don't know.
2: Oh, okay. I feel like, sorry to anybody. I'm sure he's great. He's sold out. But I didn't know who he was. And he's like, you got any hookup for this?
1: No, you can't take him out because that's terrible.
0: Wow.
1: No, I can't get you tickets.
0: And I'm looking at the pictures of old Malcolm Todd.
2: Okay, well, yeah.
1: He looks like Ed Sheeran's brother.
0: Yeah.
2: Is he a ginger?
0: Yeah. No, he's not. He's a brounger. It looks like he's a brown-haired dude who's like lightening his hair to look a little more Ed Sheeran.
2: Oh, well, no, I don't have any hookups.
1: Well, here's another one. It's called Roommates.
4: Oh, and they're roommates.
0: Yeah. This was on the mixtape Sweet Boy from 2024.
1: Yeah.
2: Well, everybody, congratulations to Malcolm. He's selling out.
1: Welcome out tonight. And for all you who got free tickets, make sure you buy a shirt.

0: I'm sorry, man. I hear enough bad songs that we play. I can't take someone else's.
1: Can AI make better music than that?
0: Jeez.
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0: The brand new one from Riley Green is on the way, and don't drive in such a fashion that you get pulled over. But if you do get pulled over, don't do this. I'll tell you about it coming up.
1: I don't know if you were looking at me or not. You probably smile like that all the time. I don't mean to bother you, but...

0: He shows off some pretty impressive dance moves in the music video. That's Riley Green's brand new one, Think Is You Drunk, which this guy was not. He was just wanted by the police. A Florida man was behind the wheel when a police officer spotted the guy's license plate. It's like, oh, there you are. They'd been looking for this guy. The police officer flipped his lights on. The man did pull over, but he talked the guy in the passenger seat into switching places with him. And they were attempting to do that inside the car without the parking brake on. So the car rolled back and hit the police car. That was when Florida man jumped out and tried to run away. He did get apprehended, and he's been charged with multiple felonies, which is why the police wanted to talk to him in the first place. The whole Three Stooges thing in the front seat was just, you know, an added benefit. 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
5: 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Tori Dotson, Tiffany Stryker, Joshua Doolittle, Anne Crookshanks, Rose Stanley, Jacob Garcia, Deborah Bartow, Eric Yeager, and April Ortiz. 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
6: 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It will be at the Vermilion River from 9 a.m. until 12 noon. Kayaks, canoes, and paddle boards are welcome. There will also be 50-50 raffles and more. Registration is $30 per person. Also on Saturday, the American Red Cross is holding a blood drive at the New Jerusalem Baptist Church in Sandusky from 10 a.m. until 3 p.m. To schedule an appointment, please visit redcrossblood.org.
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3: From the National Weather Service, your forecast on this Wednesday: partly sunny, a high of 71, partly cloudy, a low tonight of 56, and a slight chance of showers early Thursday, sunny and a high of 76.
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0: 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We're only halfway through the work week. If you're so tired at this point already that riding in triplicate is just not going to happen, just ride once. 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And tomorrow, we're going to get all tacky. It'll be a tacky Thursday. We team up with Tack and More every Thursday afternoon at 4:20 to give you a $25 gift card just for listening right here on your country, K96.
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13: From the National Weather Service, your forecast on this Wednesday. Partly sunny, a high of 71. Partly cloudy, a low tonight of 56. And a slight chance of showers early Thursday. Sunny and a high of 76.
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0: His new album will be out next Friday, and I'm really anxious to see what he's come up with this time around. That's Shaboozey on Your Country, K96. And we got a party going on Saturday. We are going to be out broadcasting live this Saturday from 3 until 6 p.m. at the Norwalk Firelands Federal Credit Union. It's their bike night for a cause. They're raising money for Riding 22. That's an organization dedicated to the prevention of veteran suicide. So it's just an incredibly good cause, and it's going to be a ton of fun for the whole family. If you happen to have a motorcycle or trike or custom bike, you want to show it off, there's prizes that you can win, and you know, you can bask in the glory of everybody going, oh, this is a cool one. There's also a 50-50 drawing and food trucks, and very family friendly. We will be out there broadcasting live on Saturday from 3 until 6. We would love to see you out there.
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0: There are actually two holidays going on today. 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I'll tell you about it coming up.
1: Got a girl from the south side, got brazen hair. 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

0: Oh, just a hot mess. That's Lauren Elena and Chase Matthew. I'm Penny. Happy National Hammock Day, which is today. It's also Summer Leisure Day. Both of these holidays fall on July 22nd annually. So it just happens to be a Wednesday this year, which is kind of odd. You know, find a hammock and relax on a Wednesday. But you're just trying to be a lawfully compliant citizen. So if your boss wonders, you know, why you're lounging in a hammock instead of working on a Wednesday, you're just obeying the law. And football is back. 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
5: Good morning, and welcome to Just Joshin' Around time here on Your Country K96. Josh Bowman hanging out in studio, and with us, like she is every Wednesday, here is Jill from Shores and Islands, Ohio. Jill, what's
6: Happy
5: going on?
6: Happy Wednesday. Not much.
5: Doing good?
6: It's cooled off a little bit. I like that. I'll take that.
5: I'll take that, too. Yeah, I will.
6: Kind of overcast, but yeah.
5: Let's talk about some events going on, and what's funny is there's a couple pirate events going on.
6: It's almost a duel. It's dueling pirate events.
5: Oh, some swashbuckling going on.
6: Maybe. But, you know, these kinds of events are becoming more and more popular, you know, kind of fun for adults to, you know, escape into a bit of a fantasy world and dress up. It's, you know, it's kind of cosplay, right?
5: Yeah.
6: And there are two pirate festivals.

0: this weekend. Let's talk about the first one is in Port Clinton at Waterworks Park, which makes sense right there on the lakefront. 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There's family friendly experiences as well. It's a completely immersive event, and it's going on Friday through Sunday right there on the waterfront in downtown Port Clinton.
1: All right. And if that's not enough for you, how about Ohio Pirate Con in Fremont.
0: Yep, then you can head down to the Sandusky County Fairgrounds in Fremont. It's the second annual Ohio Pirate Con. They also have events going on all weekend long. Merchants, food trucks, bands, musicians, a parade on Saturday morning. They even are ending the contest with a Pirate's Got Talent contest.
1: Oh, how about that?
0: treasure quest, all kinds of fun things. Pirate merchandise, get dressed up or don't, buy your pirate merchandise there. It is going on, again, Friday through Sunday in Fremont.
1: All right, we'll move on from the pirates and
0: back to nature.
1: Yes, we'll talk about a guided tour going on.
0: So a brand new park is opening in Catawba. The Park District of Ottawa County is commemorating the grand opening of the Islander Woods and Trailhead, which is a 7.5-acre park. It includes a boardwalk loop trail, a nature play area, picnic areas, interpretive signage, bottle water. Refill station and water fountain. So it's a great place to go walk. And it is a brand new park brought to you by the Park District of Ottawa County. They are giving free guided tours Friday afternoon at 2, 3:30, and 5. So you can learn all about the new boardwalk trail.
1: That's cool. You can check it out. Yeah. And let's talk about an America 250 event, a Milan community picnic.
0: Yes, this month's theme is all about hometown picnics and homecomings, and Milan is having a fun event on the square Sunday afternoon from 1 until 3. It's a free community picnic rolling out the red, white, and blue. The Edison Birthplace is offering free hot dogs and potato chips. There will be patriotic themed cupcakes and special limited edition America 250 themed sodas. There's also going to be the Model T Car Club doing a car show. They've got a barbershop quartet singing, yard games. It's kind of old-timey, old-fashioned, great fun there on the square in Milan. I can't think of a more perfect community to have this type of event.
1: You're right.
0: So enjoy that on the Village Square in Milan Sunday afternoon.
1: I know. I think in September, we'll probably talk about it. They're going
0: to
1: do
0: vintage baseball game.
1: Baseball.
0: We actually just were talking about that yesterday because our president, Larry, is going to be one of the coaches.
1: Oh, is he?
0: For the Milan team,
1: we're looking at maybe broadcasting it. We'll see.
0: It should be fun.
1: Yeah, so we'll see what happens there. But let's wrap it up with an event, Arts at the Amphitheater at the Huron Boat Basin.
0: Yeah, a weekly event at the Amphitheater every Sunday afternoon. They have Arts at the Amphitheater, early evening, 7 p.m. is the show. Bring a chair or a blanket to enjoy an evening by the river. This week, they've got the Erie County OSU Alumni Band. It's always a popular show if you love Ohio State music, the band music, the traditional fight songs and all of that. Go check out that show Sunday evening along the river.
1: All right. Sounds good. Lots of events and hopefully the weather holds up.
0: Yeah, we should probably, who would have thought last week that so many events were derailed by Canadian wildfires, but always check ahead before you head out. Social media is probably the best place to go. It's the most current, if there's rain delays or anything like that, always check the venue before you head out to an event. But hopefully some of these great things will happen this weekend. And if you have to, pivot your plans, you can find other fun things to do at shoresandislands.com.
1: Yeah, and we had to pivot our plans on Saturday, our summer jam didn't happen this year. Yeah, so there you go. It was a combination of the wildfires and storms
0: and rain.
1: Everything. Yeah, perfect storm, if you will. So there you go. Thanks, Jill.
0: We
1: appreciate you.
0: Of course, thank you.
1: Always look forward to talking to you.
0: Good, thank you.
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9: From the National Weather Service, your forecast on this Wednesday. Partly sunny, a high of 71. Partly cloudy, a low tonight of 56. And a slight chance of showers early Thursday. Sunny and a high of 76.
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5: Two-time NASCAR O'Reilly Auto Parts Series winner Taylor Gray will remain with Joe Gibbs Racing through the 2027 season. The 21-year-old Denver, North Carolina native is in his second full season driving for the team in their number 54 car and is currently 12th in the O'Reilly standings, heading to the Indianapolis Motor Speedway this weekend. He has two wins in the series, including a victory this year at the Kansas Speedway back in April. And Gray will be one of 38 drivers entered for this Saturday's race in Indianapolis. Chase Elliott and Ross Chastain will be among the Cup Series regulars, also part of Saturday's field. I'm Kyle Rickey. 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
4: From the National Weather Service, your forecast on this Wednesday. Partly sunny, a high of 71. Partly cloudy, a low tonight of 56. And a slight chance of showers early Thursday. Sunny and a high of 76.
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Dustin Lynch has a new album coming out finally. It'll be out in August. It'll be a greatest hits package, but that's okay. That's Dustin Lynch and Jelly Roll on Your Country, K96. With K96 Critters, we do this every Thursday at 2:20. We take a peek at what's going on with the Humane Society, and then possibly we get to introduce you to your newest family member, because that's always awesome when that happens. 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
1: Good afternoon, I'm Josh Bowman. Troopers with the Ohio State Highway Patrol's Sandusky Post safely stopped a runaway pickup truck and trailer early Tuesday morning after the driver reported being unable to slow down while traveling on Route 2. The driver told troopers that he could not stop the truck because the vehicle's cruise control would not disengage. The driver said the brakes were not working, the steering wheel was locked, and efforts to turn off the engine, shift into neutral, and engage the parking brake were unsuccessful. Troopers in Erie County positioned themselves ahead of the truck's path and successfully deployed a tire deflation device, bringing the truck to a controlled stop before it entered a construction zone. The Creating Healthy Communities program at Huron County Public Health is excited to announce the recent improvements made toward the downtown area in the village of Monroeville to help provide safer streets for pedestrians and bicyclists. Through funding, Huron County Public Health assisted in purchasing crosswalk signage, reflective pavement marking materials, and overall paint for crosswalk bars. The improvements were made at the intersection

0: of North and South Main Street, as well as Perkins Alley on South and Monroe and Main Street. The Port Clinton Fire Department's holding a full-scale emergency services training exercise this Saturday morning at Port Clinton High School. It will run from 8 a.m. to noon and include police, fire, and emergency medical services. The public may see increased emergency vehicle activity and a heightened presence of uniformed personnel in the area. A road closure in Huron County, Heartland Center Road, just south of Zenobia Road, will be closed today and Thursday for a culvert pipe replacement. The closure will be from 7 a.m. to 5 p.m. each day. In sports, the Cleveland Guardians look for 3 in a row over the Minnesota Twins tonight at Progressive Field. First pitch at 6:40. Weather mostly sunny with a high of 71 today. Partly cloudy, a low of 56 tonight. I'm Josh Bowman, K96 Local News. Up next, the latest farm report from Brownfield.
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2: 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August beans are up 16 and a quarter at 12.35 and three quarters. September 16 higher at 12.26 and a half. September corn's 8 and a quarter higher at 4.61. December's up 9 at 4.84 and a quarter. Live and feeder cattle are lower with the pressure from the recent trend in beef. August live's down 237 at 224.30. October's 290 lower at 220.32. August feeders are down $6 at 343.55. And hogs are up, supported by yesterday's higher close in pork. August is 25 higher at 101.75. October leans up 40 at 88.52. John Perkins, Brownfield.
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7: 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and Amphitheater at 7 p.m. The 25th, Rewind plays at the Tracy Colston District Stage in Port Clinton at 8 p.m. The 26th, Country Honk plays at the Vermilion River Reservation at 6 p.m. The 26th, the 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
1: From the National Weather Service, your forecast on this Wednesday. Partly sunny, a high of 71. Partly cloudy, a low tonight of 56. And a slight chance of showers early Thursday. Sunny and a high of 76.
2: For 30 years, Erie, Huron, Lorain counties, and the surrounding areas have made K96 their country.

He's been the go-to songwriter for Jason Aldean for years now. So when Aldean launched his own record label, this guy was the first person he signed as an artist, which, you know, makes sense. It's John Morgan.

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He and Carrie Underwood and Lionel Richie are expected to return for American Idol, but it's not a done deal yet, so we'll let you know. That's Luke Bryan on Your Country, K96, and we got a party that we're going to be taking part in. We'll be broadcasting live on Saturday from 3 until 6 p.m. at the Norwalk Firelands Federal Credit Union. It's their Bike Night for a Cause. 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It's an amazing organization. 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And we'll be out there broadcasting live until from 3 until 6 p.m. on Saturday. We'd love to see you out there at the Norwalk Firelands Federal Credit Union on Saturday. So drop by.

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17: From the National Weather Service, your forecast on this Wednesday. Partly sunny, a high of 71. Partly cloudy, a low tonight of 56. And a slight chance of showers early Thursday. Sunny and a high of 70.

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0: This guy, he had no clue how incredibly hard his wife was going to bawl her eyes out the first time he performed this song for her. He was completely blindsided by it. Yes, he should have known. Yes, you're correct. That's Dylan Scott on Your Country, K96, with the Freight House Tavern Fast Track Contest. 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

Jelly Roll's new one is on the way. And are you driving right now? Are you driving too fast? I'll tell you why I'm asking coming up.

0: Jelly, hands up. That's his new one. While your hands are up, make sure you pull your foot up off of the accelerator while you're at it. There's a new report from the University of Minnesota showing that if we would just drive the speed limit, whatever your speed limit is at the moment, if you would observe that number, we would take 50,000 metric tons of carbon dioxide pollution out of the atmosphere on a daily basis and would save 6 million gallons of gas per day if we collectively would just start driving the speed limit instead of speeding all the time. Might get away with buying a little less gas. That would be a happy thing. And Progressive Insurance. 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
10: From the National Weather Service, your forecast on this Wednesday. Partly sunny, a high of 71. Partly cloudy, a low tonight of 56. And a slight chance of showers early Thursday. Sunny and a high of 76.
1: For 30 years, Erie, Huron, Lorain counties, and the surrounding areas have made K96 their country.

According to Brad Paisley, who had taken Taylor Swift with him on tour many, many years ago, so he got invited to her wedding. According to Brad Paisley, Taylor and Travis's wedding was, quote, one of the least pretentious weddings he had ever seen. He and his wife both agreed that it was just beautifully done. Okay, I'll reserve judgment until I see some pictures. That's Taylor Swift.

0: Oh, the man does love a distinctive guitar riff, does he not? That's Luke Combs on Your Country, K96, and we got a party going on. 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
5: From the National Weather Service, your forecast on this Wednesday. Partly sunny, a high of 71. Partly cloudy, a low tonight of 56. And a slight chance of showers early Thursday. Sunny and a high of 76.
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0: Boots off, coffee on. That's John Party. Yeah, if you have a little bit of a caffeine monkey on your back, some new guidelines from the American Heart Association. According to them, the average American who is in good health overall can handle between 3 and 5 cups of coffee per day. However, they define a cup as a literal, like a 1-cup measuring cup from your kitchen, which is only 8 ounces. I think probably what you consider to be a cup of coffee is a lot more than 8 ounces. So based on what the average American considers a cup of coffee to be, the American Heart Association admits that, yeah, probably 1 to 2 cups of coffee is what we should be sticking with, because they're trying to be a little more realistic about what we consider to be a cup of coffee. They stand by their stance that energy drinks are better avoided. Just so you know. And sponsored by Progressive Insurance, protect your family, your phone, and your furry friends with life, electronic device, and pet health insurance.
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0: Coming up on Saturday, the Vermilion Chamber of Commerce is presenting the Santa Splashdown Poker Paddle Christmas in July River Run Fundraiser. It will be at the Vermilion River from 9 a.m. until 12 noon. Kayaks, canoes, and paddleboards are welcome. There will also be 50-50 raffles and more. 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Also on Saturday, the American Red Cross is holding a blood drive at the New Jerusalem Baptist Church in Sandusky from 10 a.m. until 3 p.m. To schedule an appointment, please visit redcrossblood.org.
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10: From the National Weather Service, your forecast on this Wednesday: partly sunny, a high of 71, partly cloudy, a low tonight of 56, and a slight chance of showers early Thursday, sunny and a high of 76.
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6: From the National Weather Service, your forecast on this Wednesday. Partly sunny, a high of 71. Partly cloudy, a low tonight of 56. And a slight chance of showers early Thursday. Sunny and a high of 76.
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0: It's going to be really interesting to see the demographic information of how many women tune in to The Voice just to see Riley Green. Bear in mind, he's going to be seated. I'm sorry.
1: It's Cole Swindell. This is my brand new song, Girl Dad. My new single, Girl Dad, is very special to me for many reasons, you know, becoming a father, but also missing my own father. I think that's where the idea came from. You see the title, and I don't think you know what the song's about, but for me, it's just, you know, going back to visit my dad at his grave and updating him on my life and all the great things that have happened. And I wish, you know, he was here to see him. I know he can, but I wish I could see him see it, you know. I

0: Hey y'all, I'm Cole Swindell. You just heard Girl Dad.
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Your country, K96, that was Lady A. And that's how we get started on the afternoon drive on a Wednesday. Why is this week moving so slowly? Anyhow, it's Mike with you up until 7 o'clock. The good news about a Wednesday is it is Freight House Tavern Fast Track Day. So coming up at 4:20, you're going to have a chance to win a $15 gift card from the Freight House Tavern in Norwalk. Also today, I've got another 4-pack of tickets to give away for the Hot Wheels Monster Truck Glow and Fire Live. It's August 8th and 9th at Rocket Arena. The shows are at 1:30, and we'll give those away coming up here about 3:30. I just decided that on the fly. We're going to do that at about 3:30. That's the plan. The plan today is also to have a Great Lakes Electric drive at 5. So far, we are succeeding, but we need your votes. So if you haven't voted yet, or if you want to create a new Facebook account and vote again, head over to our Facebook page, cast your votes, make sure you're listening on your drive home from work in the 5 o'clock hour to see if the songs you voted for made the countdown. We also have a dad joke of the day coming up, brought to you by A1 Services. We've got random facts brought to you by Erie Community Federal Credit Union. We've also got country music news. We'll tell you what's on TV and streaming tonight. We've got all that covered coming up today during the afternoon drive on a Wednesday that feels like it should at least be, I don't know, Thursday. I don't know what's going on this week. Maybe it's still the letdown from Saturday and not having Summer Jam. Speaking of which, coming up, we will also tell you about the guitar that our friends were giving away. Remember, we talked about that during Summer Jam. So we have a conclusion now. The contest has been extended. So if you want to win that guitar from Forte Music, maybe you already saw the post on our social medias, but we'll talk about that coming up during the afternoon drive as well. But right now, it is Luke Bryan with, boy, I could go for one margarita, maybe two, maybe three, maybe 10. On your country, K96.

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Your Country K96, that was John Morgan. Hey, did you guys go see the Odyssey over the weekend? A lot of people did. It made a lot of money over the weekend. And I ended up being able to go check it out because of the weather, and we didn't get a chance to do summer jam. So I went. First off, first thing you should know, it's long. So make sure you go to the bathroom before you get in the theater, because it's like, I don't know, 2 hours and 58 minutes or something like that. It's a long one. The other thing you should know is it's basically the story of men traveling and saying, hey, I know a shortcut, and then you get lost. That's basically the story. He gets lost for, I don't know, like 20 years or something like that. But I was going to say, I don't want to spoil it, but the story's been around for 3,000 years. So I don't know if I can spoil it. That's the other thing about the Odyssey that I found interesting is, when I was in school, I vividly remember having an English class where we talked about Homer's The Iliad and the Odyssey, and I was scrolling through social media one day, and I was so surprised how many people were surprised that they talked about the war between Sparta and Troy, and the horse that they used to win the war, right? The horse where they hid the soldiers inside of. Have you seen the movie Troy? It's that story. That's the Iliad. I was so surprised that people were surprised that the Trojan horse was featured in this movie, because I don't know. I guess I just assumed that everyone learned about the Iliad and the Odyssey when you were in school. Maybe you didn't pay attention that day, but those are actually some of the cooler stories that we got to read when I was in school. The rest of them, I don't know. Some of those books, yeah, there was no need to even be written. But these are actually pretty cool. So I was a little bit surprised by that. I will say, there is a very divided faction on the internet. There's the people who absolutely loved it and think that Christopher Nolan is the greatest human being that's ever walked the face of the earth. And then there's the side that hates it for reasons that I won't get into, because it's not that kind of show. But I'm right down the middle. I think it's a good movie. I don't think it's the greatest movie you'll ever see. I do think it's probably better on the big screen because of the scope of the movie and the scenes and the backdrop like that. I

0: think it'll be better to see it in the theater than it will be to watch it at home. Even if you have like a 90-inch TV, it's not going to be quite the same. Although if you do have a 90-inch TV and you want to watch The Odyssey, invite me over. I'll watch it with you. I think it'd still look pretty good on a 90-inch TV, but it's good. It's not great. Just expect to invest some time. You know what it's good for. If you need to get away from the kids for like 3 hours, like they're driving you crazy, just go see The Odyssey. That'll fill some time for you and maybe give you a chance to collect yourself before you go back and deal with the kids again. 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
1: 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Your foot was on the gas and her life was on the line. 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
5: From the National Weather Service, look for partially cloudy skies tonight, lows around 56. For tomorrow, we do have a slight chance of rain in the morning, then sunny skies, highs nearing 76. Mostly clear tomorrow night with lows around 55.
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6: He's a ranch hand in a pinch, man. 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
1: Your Country K96, that was Cody Johnson. 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But right now, time to give away another 4-pack of tickets for the Hot Wheels Monster Trucks Glow and Fire Live. 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

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Who's going to be there? Well, Mega Rex will be there, Tiger Shark, HW5 Alarm, Bone Shatterer, Bigfoot, Skelosaurus, and the all-new Rhinomite, making its live debut this season. And if you want to win a four-pack of tickets, give me a call at 419-621-9696. Again, the number to call is 419-621-9696. It's going to be caller number 6. Yeah, it fits, right? As we continue on with Dirk Bentley on your country, K96.

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Standing there in your rear view and getting soaked to the bone.

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3: My arms up!
4: All right, here we go. Random facts brought to you by Erie Community Federal Credit Union on a Wednesday. Coming at you with random fact number one. Henry David Thoreau used pencils to write Walden, and he probably got them for free. His father owned a pencil-making business near Boston, where Henry allegedly designed his own pencils before becoming a semi-recluse. Yeah, I had to read Walden. See, I would rather read the Iliad and the Odyssey than Walden. Random fact number two. The dance scene for the ending of Footloose was originally slow motion, but test audiences felt cheated that the studio paid $250,000 to reshoot that scene just 6 weeks before the movie opened. Can you imagine how long that dance scene would have lasted in slow motion? Wasn't a short dance scene. I could never figure out. I'll talk about it later. Random fact number three. You're more likely to get hurt at work on Monday than any other day of the week. Fridays have the fewest injuries. That makes sense because we're not doing a lot of work on Fridays. Don't tell our bosses. Random fact number four. The classic Bill Withers song, Ain't No Sunshine, didn't make the top 40 in the UK when it was released in 1971. But it did crack their top 40 in 2009 after a contestant performed it on Britain's Got Talent. And random fact number five, horses cannot vomit. And neither can many rodents, including rats. Well, there you go. There's your random facts. All right. So July 31st is I Love My Credit Union Day. And we're celebrating with credit union facts. In 1909, the first credit union in the United States opened in New Hampshire to serve mill workers. Erie Community Federal Credit

0: Union opened in 1958 on Tiffin Avenue in Sandusky to serve Ford workers. 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All right. Back to my Footloose thing here real quick. I still don't know how they were all able to choreograph that dance and have it all sync up so perfectly when they weren't allowed to dance in their town. I never quite understood that. But, you know, it's the power of Kevin Bacon. We'll have more random facts coming up tomorrow at right around 3:40, brought to you by Erie Community Federal Credit Union. That's what it is, right? Hey, you remember that part in Footloose where he got so angry? He was just so angry that he had to go to the barn and do gymnastics and dance. Have you ever gotten that angry in your life? I don't think I have. Not even watching a Browns game have I gotten so angry that I had to go to a barn and dance. Anyhow, we'll take a break on your country, K96.
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1: From the National Weather Service, look for partially cloudy skies tonight, lows around 56. For tomorrow, we do have a slight chance of rain in the morning, then sunny skies, highs nearing 76. Mostly clear tomorrow night with lows around 55.
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still breathing. Your Country K96, that was Megan Maroney. Those of you who spend time on the internet, have you come across Jimothy yet? So Jimothy is a wild raccoon in the Seattle area who's been going viral because he is very recognizable. The raccoon suffers from a short spine syndrome, which gives him an awkward shape and posture. But they say otherwise he's healthy. But who knows? He's a wild raccoon. You never can tell. So people started posting videos online. And the

raccoon picked up the name Jimothy because someone said he just looked like a Jimothy. I guess. I don't know what a Jimothy really looks like until, I guess, now. And in about in just about 1 week, Jimothy has accumulated millions of views and inspired murals, tattoos, merchandise, cartoons, a city proclamation, and even a surprise appearance at a Seattle Mariners game. So Jimothy is currently the most famous raccoon in these United States of America. I wonder if that's going to make other raccoons jealous. But when I first saw a video of Jimothy, someone was shooting it at night, and he does look kind of weird because he's got the short spine. It's like he doesn't have a neck, and I thought maybe it was a chupacabra or something like that. But no, it's Jimothy. So he's famous. Hopefully he takes advantage of his fame and he gets to travel to all the ritzy neighborhoods and dig through the trash cans of rich people and maybe get the leftover filet mignon. And what else do rich people eat? I don't know. I've never really eaten like a rich person. Maybe caviar? You think Jimothy would be into some caviar? Jimothy. All the people out there on the internet trying to become influencers and trying to become famous, and a little raccoon beat him to it. That is actually kind of funny. As we continue on now with Brad Paisley on Your Country, K96.

Your Country K96, that was Faith Hill. I've gotta say, sometimes it's not easy working out here on Route 250 where the Radio Ranch is located, because I can sit out in the front office and chat with Carrie, who's out there, for like 20 or 30 minutes about whatever we're doing next, whether it's going to be a summer jam or a fair or a festival, you know, whatever we're talking about, work-related stuff. It's usually not that work-related. But anyhow, I can sit there and we can chat and I can stare out the window for like 20 minutes. It seems like I don't see a car traveling in either direction on 250. But as soon as I am done working and I am ready to pull out on 250, there is so much traffic going in either direction. It feels like I'm stuck in this driveway for 15 minutes. Now, where we're located, there is a traffic light south of us at Huron Avery Road. And there is a traffic light north of us at Kalahari. Yeah, that's where it is, at Kalahari. And if you time it just right, and both traffic lights are either red or they had been red long enough that traffic hasn't reached us, you can pull right out. It's easy. But it seems like you can never time it just right, because there's always traffic going in one direction when you're trying to get out of here, at least. And you're thinking to yourself, oh, I could go now if there would just be a break in the traffic. But then you see the break coming and you look in the other direction and the other light turned green, and then there's 700 cars coming in the other direction, and you're just trapped here for like 15 minutes. I don't know what the phenomenon is that causes this. Maybe it's witchcraft. Maybe it's karma. Maybe I just have bad karma. I don't know if my other coworkers here at the Radio Ranch experience this or not. But I swear, you could sit there, you could stare out a window all day and there's no traffic on 250. But the second you try and pull out of the driveway, there's 800 cars coming in both directions and you are absolutely stuck. I don't understand how it happens. I don't understand why it happens. It has to be witchcraft. That's the only thing I can come up with. As we continue on with Alan Jackson on Your Country K96.

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2: Go in a circle! Go in a circle! Go in a circle! Advertise stuff! Advertise stuff! Go in a circle!

Your Country K96. That, of course, was Lainey Wilson. She just puts out hit after hit after hit. Everything she does turns to gold. And then everything Ella Langley does turns to gold. Those two, if they came together and ran as a ticket for U.S. presidency, I don't know which one would be president and which one would be vice president. Maybe they could be co-president. But I feel like if those two ran together, they would win in a landslide, because everything they do, it's just magic. It's gold. Throw in Morgan Wallen, who does pretty well too. I don't know. He could be the Secretary of Interior or throwing chairs, you know, something like that. Hey, it is now.

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5: From the National Weather Service, look for partially cloudy skies tonight, lows around 56. For tomorrow, we do have a slight chance of rain in the morning, then sunny skies, highs nearing 76. Mostly clear tomorrow night with lows around 55.
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1: Your country K96. Say, remember I was talking about the Odyssey before, and I wasn't sure how so many people didn't know that the Iliad, the battle for Troy, tied in to the Odyssey, because I learned about it in school. Well, Christopher Nolan's movie, The Odyssey, is inspiring people to listen to the audiobook. Even the Gen Zers are starting to get into it. Spotify says that 91 audiobook editions in 10 different languages of The Odyssey have now been listened to, the equivalent of more than 43 years of continuous playback. On the opening day of the movie, the audiobook streamed, the audiobook streams jumped more than 500% on Spotify before the premiere. Streams increased more than 240% in June, and post-premiere listens are on track to be up roughly 680%. 36% of the listeners are Gen Z, 45% are millennials, and of course, two-thirds are men. It's more of a man's story, I think, about not asking for directions and getting lost, like I've talked about before. But if you do listen to the actual Odyssey or read the actual Odyssey, there's going to be some differences. Odysseus is a very different person, according to Homer, than he is according to Christopher Nolan. Just a little warning there. As we continue on with Darius Rucker on Your Country K96.

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0: Your Country K96, that was Kenny Chesney. So you remember just recently the government shut down production of the penny because they cost more than a penny to produce. And some people wondered why we hadn't done it sooner. Well, it opened a can of worms. Now, paying in cash without regular access to pennies has been confusing, and some businesses have been rounding to the nearest nickel when giving change, but that doesn't work everywhere. Some states have existing laws that require exact change or don't allow businesses to charge more or less to some customers than others, even if it's just a couple pennies lost to rounding. And that has led to some legal issues. So now Congress is working to pass a bill called the Common Sense Act. Sense spelled like 50 cents worth of pennies, I guess, which will hopefully revise these problems. This would allow all businesses the option to round cash transactions to the nearest nickel. So, for example, a $19.82 purchase becomes $19.80. Well, $19.83 becomes $19.85. Now, Canada did this when it phased out their penny over a decade ago, so it can be done. The bill is also could force a change to nickels. I'll learn how to read eventually. Nickels are even more expensive to produce than pennies. Last year, it cost almost 14 cents to make every nickel. So the government is looking for cheaper ways to make them, but that also causes problems because they need to be able to be recognized in vending and counting machines, or those systems would have to be rebuilt. Now, nothing is imminent, though. The bill just calls for testing lower cost nickels. The bill has passed the House, but has yet to pass the Senate. Sounds like just about every other bill out there. Can't get them through. Whatever. As we take a break on Your Country, K96.
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6: Direct cattle markets were quiet Wednesday. Butcher hogs were a dollar lower. I'm John Perkins with a Brownfield Market Update. You better build bigger bins. It's just a suggestion, but regardless, be ready to maximize your per acre profits with MX Series corn by Stein. Stein has yield. Soybeans and corn are supported by concerns about the weather. August beans are 13 and a half higher at 1233. September is up 15 and a half at 1226. September corn is 9 1/4 higher at 462, and December is up 9 1/2 at 484 3/4. Live and feeder cattle were sharply lower, pressured by a midday drop in beef. August live is down 347 at 223.20. October.

0: was down 402 at 219.20. August feeders were 837 lower at 341.17. And on spread trade and good packer demand, August hogs were down 5 at 101.45. October was up 22 at 88.35. John Perkins, Brownfield.
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10: From the National Weather Service, look for partially cloudy skies tonight, lows around 56. For tomorrow, we do have a slight chance of rain in the morning, then sunny skies, highs nearing 76. Mostly clear tomorrow night with lows around 55.
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0: Your Country, K96, that was Sam Hunt, and we're going to be out and about Saturday night. We're going to be at the Firelands Federal Credit Union in Norwalk for their first bike night for a cause. We're going to be out there from 3 until 6. It'll be Johnny Broadcasting. They're doing a terrific fundraiser. It supports Riding 22 in 22 VSA. It's an organization dedicated to the prevention of veteran suicide. Now, whether you ride a motorcycle, a trike, or custom bike, you can come show it off. They have categories that you can win in, like best bike, best custom, best classic, and people's choice. If you don't have a bike, just come and check the bikes out. Plus, there's going to be food trucks there. Mike's Fish Fry will be there, as well as Giles Meats. They'll also have raffles and a 50-50 drawing, so you'll have a chance to win some cool prizes. So again, you can tune in Saturday at 3 o'clock. Johnny's going to be broadcasting from 3 until 6 at the Firelands Federal Credit Union in Norwalk, or stop on out and participate for Bike Night with the Cause, because they are raising money for a very good cause, trying to support veterans in our area. On the way during the 5 o'clock hour, we've got news at the top of the hour with Chris Morgan, and then it's time for a Great Lakes Electric Drive at 5. But right now, Russell Dickerson.
1: 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This is Work Your Wild. 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
4: 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Good afternoon, I'm Chris Morgan. Troopers with the Ohio State Highway Patrol's Sandusky Post safely stopped a runaway pickup truck and trailer early Tuesday morning after the driver reported being unable to slow down while traveling on Route 2. The driver told reporters he could not stop the truck because the vehicle's cruise control would not disengage. The driver said the brakes were not working, the steering wheel was locked, and efforts to turn off the engine, shift into neutral, and engage the parking brake were unsuccessful. Troopers in Erie County positioned themselves ahead of the truck's path and successfully deployed a tire deflation device, bringing the truck to a controlled stop before it entered a construction zone. The Creating Healthy Communities program at Huron County Public Health has announced the recent improvements made toward the downtown area in the village of Monroeville to help provide safer streets for pedestrians and bicyclists. Through funding, Huron County Public Health assisted in purchasing crosswalk signage, reflective pavement marking materials, and overall paint for crosswalks.

0: this Saturday morning at Port Clinton High School. It will run from 8 a.m. to noon and include police, fire, and emergency medical services. The public may see increased emergency vehicle activity and a heightened presence of uniformed personnel in the area. A road closure in Huron County. Heartland Center Road, just south of Zenobia Road, will be closed tomorrow for culvert pipe replacement. The closure will be from 7 a.m. to 5 p.m. In sports, the Cleveland Guardians are back at it again tonight at home against Minnesota, starting at 6:40 on 95.3 WLKR. For your weather tonight, expect partly cloudy skies with a low around 56. For tomorrow, a slight chance of showers early, then sunny skies the rest of the day with a high near 76. I'm Chris Morgan at K96 Local News. 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

0: 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Here's what we've heard so far today. At number 5, it's Kenny Chesney with Carry On. At number 4, Riley Green, Think Is You Drunk. At number 3, Hella Langley, Be Her. And we just heard number 2, Luke Combs, Be By You. After the break, it'll be song number 1.
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0: Christmas in July River Run fundraiser. 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
2: From the National Weather Service, look for partially cloudy skies tonight, lows around 56. For tomorrow, we do have a slight chance of rain in the morning, then sunny skies, highs nearing 76. Mostly clear tomorrow night with lows around 55.
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0: 22nd. That means coming up here in just a couple of weeks, we will be into the fall sports season for high school sports in our area, which means the return of the local sports shout out brought to you by Wendy's. But right now, I also want to remind you that we were talking about this during Summer Jam promotions. Forte Music, they're still giving away a guitar. And since Summer Jam was canceled and people didn't get a chance to sign up, we want to give you another chance to sign up to win that electric guitar from Forte. 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You can sign up for your chance to win that electric guitar from Forte. And you can also sign up at the Sandusky Forte location through the 25th. Now, the winner will be chosen next week. A big thank you to Forte Music and to you guys here, our listeners at K96. 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
4: From the National Weather Service, look for partially cloudy skies tonight, lows around 56. For tomorrow, we do have a slight chance of rain in the morning, then sunny skies, highs nearing 76. Mostly clear tomorrow night with lows around 55.
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Your Country K96, that was Jason Aldean. And again, a big congratulations to Dave Ruggles from Huron. He was the winner of the K96 Race to the Brickyard 400 ticket giveaway. Dave was randomly selected to win two tickets to experience the 2026 NASCAR Cup Series Brickyard 400. That takes place this Sunday, July 26th at Indianapolis Motor Speedway. A big thank you to everyone who signed up for their chance to win. And don't forget, you can tune in to your radio home for NASCAR this Sunday at 1 o'clock for the Brickyard 400. Again, congratulations to Dave as we continue on with the Zach Brown Band.

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2: 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I'm Susie Armstrong. 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
3: 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Right in the heart of the RVA.
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5: 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Adam Larson gets turned.
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0: For NASCAR Cup Series drivers, winning at their home track is a cherished goal. For Indiana native Chase Briscoe, winning the Brickyard 400 at Indianapolis Motor Speedway teeters on obsession. The Joe Gibbs Racing pilot who sat on the pole last year explained that his squad shares the dream.
1: As a team, they've kind of rallied behind that Indy is a very important race for me, but just trying to be best prepared that we can be, you know, from a setup standpoint and even just from a driving standpoint, there's a lot of things that, you know, I could probably do a lot better there than, I did last year. So yeah, just a huge emphasis for us at Indianapolis and myself, obviously, and hopefully, if we can win there, it would be the coolest thing ever.
0: I'm Susie Armstrong. 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

0: Your Country K96, that was Dustin Lynch. Now, we all know that clowns can be pretty creepy. Maybe the only thing creepier than a clown is a mime. And here's proof. On Sunday in Massachusetts, police had to arrest a man who was hanging around a walking trail, dressed like a mime, acting suspicious. Now, I think all mimes are acting suspicious, but locals say that they've spotted him in the area frequently, and they don't like him, mostly because they don't understand what he's doing in costume, especially in the evening when it gets darker. This is a 29-year-old man named Hernan Lux, and he's facing three counts of criminal harassment. Now, it's unclear exactly what got him arrested, but it doesn't sound like he was being harmless. There are accounts that he would strip down to his underwear and do other weird stuff like leaving eggshells around, following people, and staring at them, especially women. He has pleaded not guilty to these charges. Boy, I hope he appears in court in mime face and doesn't talk, just tries to pantomime out his not guilty plea. But like I said, mimes are pretty creepy, and the only thing creepier than a normal mime is a mime stripped down to his underwear, leaving eggshells behind. That's pretty weird. Hopefully they throw the book at this guy and he can spend the rest of his life in prison atoning for just being a mime. As we take a break on Your Country, K96.
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0: 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The 24th, Scott Duras plays at the Huron Historical Society in Norwalk at 6 p.m. The 24th, Parker McCollum with Gabby Barrett's at Blossom at 7:30 p.m. The 25th, Rumors plays at the Huron Boat Base and Amphitheater at 7 p.m. The 25th, Rewind plays at the Tracy Colston District Stage in Port Clinton at 8 p.m. The 26th, Country Honk plays at the Vermilion River Reservation at 6 p.m. The 26th, the Erie County Ohio State University Alumni Band plays at the Huron Boat Base and Amphitheater at 7 p.m.
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11: From the National Weather Service, look for partially cloudy skies tonight, lows around 56. For tomorrow, we do have a slight chance of rain in the morning, then sunny skies, highs nearing 76. Mostly clear tomorrow night with lows around 55.
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Your Country K96, that was Parmalee. That's how they say it anyhow, with Gonna Love You. Time for some country music news for you. First off, Woody Harrelson is producing a documentary on the legendary music venue Armadillo World Headquarters in Austin, Texas. It's about its rise, cultural impact, and its legacy. The venue welcomed artists like Willie Nelson, Jerry Garcia, Bruce Springsteen, Linda Ronstadt, and the Talking Heads. Probably going to be pretty good. I'll have to check that out when it comes out. Also, Carson Daly hooked Riley Green up with a custom chair for The Voice. He's going to be a judge, so he'll be able to keep his cowboy hat on while he's on set. Riley said, quote, "I got a little holster for my hat, so nobody else has that." And The Voice premieres Monday, September 21st on NBC. Also, Tim McGraw is gifting one lucky fan a pawn shop guitar at every stop on his pawn shop guitar tour. He says it's his way of paying it forward to the next generation of dreamers. That's pretty cool. I like when country music artists do things like that. And finally, if you've ever seen Ella Langley on her Dandelion tour, you've probably noticed a trailer in the parking lot promoting a collaboration with Raw Nutrition. Well, you'll soon be able to try a Bum Energy Ella Langley drink. It has no sugar, and it's peaches and honey flavored, and the can has orange floral designs on it. A release date hasn't been announced. Ella's going to be in Columbus, I believe, September 12th, off the top of my head, I think is the date that she's going to be down there. So if you get a chance to check that out, maybe by then you'll get to check out her energy drink. As we continue on with Kenny Chesney on Your Country K96.

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1: Dan and Shay on Your Country, K96. And if you're looking for something to watch on TV and streaming tonight, you've come to the right place. First off, at 8 o'clock tonight on ABC, it is the fifth season premiere of the rebooted version of Who Wants to Be a Billionaire? A Millionaire. I would like to be a billionaire or a millionaire. Either would be fine. Larry David and his daughter Cassie David are playing for charity. Ben Affleck teams up with Jamie Ding, a Jeopardy champion. Streaming on Hulu tonight, it is My Grandfather, Charles Manson. This is a documentary about a woman who found out that Charles Manson was her grandfather. Streaming on Amazon today, it is the premiere of Masters of the Universe. I think this movie should probably win like 22 Oscars. That's right, He-Man. Go watch it. Talk shows tonight. Jimmy Fallon has John Leguizamo, who is really, really good in The Odyssey, but he also has Shania Twain, which will be fun as well. Jimmy Kimmel still off. It is Coleman Domingo hosting. Arsenio Hall is the guest. And Seth Meyers has Tracy Ellis Ross tonight. So hopefully there's something in there worth watching.

0: and worth watching. It's probably Masters of the Universe. Go check it out. Sorry, I loved He-Man as a kid, and I had a lot of fun with the movie. As we take a break on your country, K96.
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0: From the National Weather Service, look for partially cloudy

0: It's tonight, lows around 56. For tomorrow, we do have a slight chance of rain in the morning, then sunny skies, highs nearing 76. Mostly clear tomorrow night with lows around 55.
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Your Country K96, George Burge, Luke Bryan, and that's how we wrap up the afternoon drive on a Wednesday. Boy, this week is just crawling, but tomorrow is Thursday. We're getting closer and closer to the weekend. Tomorrow being Thursday means a couple things. One, you'll have a chance to win a $25 gift card from Tackamore. Two, we'll have a throwback Thursday edition of the Great Lakes Electric Drive at 5. Plus, I'll have another 4-pack of tickets to give away for the Hot Wheels Monster Truck Glow and Fire Live. And we'll have a dad joke of the day brought to you by A1 Services. 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So you guys have a great evening. I'll try and do the same. We'll meet back here tomorrow at 3.

Hey y'all, this is Brantley Gilbert, and this is my new song, Good Damn. Good Damn is a song I wrote with my good friends Brock Berry Hill, Taylor Phillips, and a fella you might know by the name of Hardy. And it's a song about shooting your shot. Long story short, hope y'all dig it.

0: What's up, y'all? It's Brantley Gilbert, and you just heard my new song, Good Damn. Thanks for listening.
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11: It's a new music weekend on the Crook and Chase Countdown. Bradley Gilbert's going to sit down with us, owning his past, the mistakes, the lessons, and who he is now, all with his 8th album called Sins of the Father.
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15: From the National Weather Service, look for partially cloudy skies tonight, lows around 56. For tomorrow, we do have a slight chance of rain in the morning, then sunny skies, highs nearing 76. Mostly clear tomorrow night with lows around 55.
1: For 30 years, Erie...

Water at a Wedding. That is the latest from Graylin James. Well, Carly Pierce says that she is hoping to be at a wedding someday. Yeah, she wants to get married again, man. She opened up about life after divorce, saying that now she's got to get a real one. You know, she's optimistic about the future and finding the right person and getting married again, which I think is all we can do, is just try to be positive and have a good outlook, right?

Langley and Morgan Wallen are setting records, man. It's crazy. So they have the number one and two best-selling albums of 2026, right? So that's the first thing. Second thing is, of course, they're both on the Still the Problem tour, Morgan's tour, which is projected to gross over $500 million. And then this weekend, they could be making U.S. history at the Big House in Midtown.

0: Michigan, which Morgan is headlining, which could break attendance records for country music crowds, not only in the state, but really in the whole country, because doesn't the Big House, doesn't it seat like 107,601, according to Google? It's a lot of people, man. Like, that is literally the largest American college football stadium ever.
1: Here's the deal. The government is over $38 trillion in debt, which means the IRS isn't slowing down. And the tax code is complex and unforgiving. So it's not surprising if you're one of the millions of Americans that owe back taxes to the IRS. 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
14: From the National Weather Service, look for partially cloudy skies tonight, lows around 56. For tomorrow, we do have a slight chance of rain in the morning, then sunny skies, highs nearing 76. Mostly clear tomorrow night with lows around 55.
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country and she knows it. Luke Bryan. Well, Megan Maroney spotted with U.S. men's national team star Christian Pulisic. They were down in Lower Broadway in Nashville partying. Two single people. You never know. They could be dating. Maybe not. Time will tell.